0: facing a complex legal battle to bring them here.
1: We're going to try and be her voice and stand up for what we think is right. And they're so young that we can give them a good opportunity. And my other daughter, Madison, has bravely stepped up, and she's going to see if she can raise the children here.
0: A junked SpaceX rocket has crashed into the moon. Dr. Rebecca Allen from the Centre for Astrophysics at Swinburne University of Technology says it's not the first time this has happened.
2: While the moon is much smaller than Earth, it certainly is big enough to be able to handle these kind of impacts. And because our poor little satellite doesn't have an atmosphere, it's quite used to getting pummeled by debris from space. But what we're normally used to seeing is things like asteroids or little small meteors.
0: And authorities are endorsing an overhaul of BreastScreen Australia. The new framework will tailor screening to individual risk factors and use new technologies like AI prediction models and contrast imaging. Experts say the shift from the current age-based model will help detect cancers earlier and save more lives. This is Air News. New South Wales rugby league legends are in full support of Matt King's promotion from Blues assistant to head coach. Former Origin stars Brad Fittler and Andrew Johns have discussed who they think should join his staff.
3: The yin and the yang is Jimmy Maloney. And Jimmy's played with, obviously, Nathan. He's played a lot of those Penrith players. He would have played with a lot of them at Origin when you were coaching. Yeah. A fair few of them.
4: Mate, he was fantastic for me. Because he brought the lights off.
0: The pair also believes Boyd Cordon is an ideal replacement for King as assistant coach with both the Blues and Roosters. To AFL News, the Giants have shot down reports senior player Jake Stringer is offside with his teammates. Stringer has reportedly lost trust of teammates after a failed off-field business venture. But Toby Bedford says the veteran forward remains a respected member of the team.
5: He's been a great teammate, and I don't think he's any relationships that I know of have been damaged. You know, he comes in here, he's a great leader for the young boys.
0: Michael Nisa has been ruled out of Australia's test series against Bangladesh with a calf injury. It's the second confirmed injury for the Aussies in just 2 days, with Josh Inglis also suffering from back spasms at training. The first test begins next Thursday. Australian Independent Radio News.
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7: 5 minutes past 10, starting to warm up. 14 degrees downtown Inverell, 46% humidity. The wind swung around to the northeast at 3 kilometres per hour. Be a nice day, the wind there. No rain since 9 o'clock. We've got a moderate fire danger. Partly cloudy with light winds on the northern tablelands today. Going to be another cool night. Overnight temperatures falling between -4 and -3 above. Maximum temperatures today, Inverell 18. Glenlinnis 15, Armidale 16, Bundara 18, Tinga 17. Northwest Lopes and Plains, much the same. Partly cloudy with light winds. Another cool night. Overnight temperatures falling between -2 and -2 above. And maximums for today, Ashford 20, Bingwa 19, Warriota 21, Tamworth 16, Moree 20. Looking at tomorrow, northern tablelands, areas of frost, chance of fog in the morning. A sunny day to follow with light winds. Overnight temperatures between -4 and -3 above, a little bit cooler again. Inverell 19 tomorrow, Glenlinnis 16, Armidale 17, Bundara 19, Tinga 18. Northwest slopes and plains for Friday, sunny. Chance of fog on the southern slopes in the early morning. Areas of frost with light winds. Overnight temperatures falling between -2 and -1 above. And top temperatures for tomorrow, Ashford 21, Bingwa 20, Warriota 22, Tamworth 18 and Moree 22. Not bad maximums, are they, for this time of the year? Yeah, early August. Anyway, spring, a few weeks' time, that'll be good. Love spring. 10:30. John Shaw with us at 12 today, and then Dougal comes in with Scattered Rocks on a Thursday afternoon. The Boss.

0: the boss, Bruce Springsteen, Darlington County. 11 minutes past 10. Caitlin Driscoll joined us on the radio this morning. Good morning, Caitlin. How are you?
1: I'm good, thank you. How are you?
0: That's the way. That's good. You've got a big fun run coming up on Sunday, a charity run, on Sunday the 23rd of August. Main sponsors, Roustabout and 12360. What's it all about?
1: Yeah, so it's just a committee that's formed together to put together what we're calling the Inverell Charity Run for 2026.
0: Yep.
1: With all proceeds going to three local charities, being the Inverell Breast Cancer Support Group, Inverell Prostate Support Group, and Operation Operating Room.
0: Yeah, great causes. Fantastic. Yeah. And it's on Sunday, the 23rd of August. What's that, 2 weeks from this coming Sunday?
1: Yes.
0: Yeah.
1: Yep.
0: And you've got quite a variety of... runs, you've got four of them all together.
1: Yeah, so we've got there's three runs, but the fourth,
0: So the
1: fourth one is actually what we're calling our

0: been actually quite a few people registered for this one already. Is the RA McLennan double. So try and take on the 10 and the 5 for the morning.
1: Right. So they do the 10 and then they later on do the 5.
0: Yeah, line up and do the 5s with a total of 15 Ks for the day.
1: Uh-huh. No, the funds are going to tremendous causes. Yeah.
0: Yeah, it's really exciting. It's our inaugural year, so we're really excited to get this event off the ground and just have a family fun Sunday morning where we then run into our Rouseabout after party. So the main sponsor, Rouseabout, is also putting on an after party, which is open to the whole family.
1: Yep.
0: They've got a special appearance there from the Ladies Lounge Band. So that's a band that celebrates all the amazing women of rock and pop.
1: Good.
0: Which is set to be a nice afternoon where you can just grab a burger and a beer. We'll be drawing our raffle there, listen to some good music and, yeah.
1: You got quite a few prizes. They got raffle tickets, $5 each, and just rattle through these prizes. They're pretty good.
0: Yeah, we've got, I've just mentioned a few, but we've got an Anytime Fitness 3-month membership. We've got 3 Rego vouchers from Auburnvale Automotive.
1: Yeah.
0: Five class Pilates pack from Core & Co. We've got two $50 $50 fuel vouchers from Liberty Service Station.
1: Yep.
0: A gift pack from Your Time Skin and Beauty. 5 $50 vouchers from Inverell Pharmacy and so much more. Honestly, the town has just been incredible with getting around us with a raffle. Like, the list just goes on and on.
1: Right. That sounds pretty good. So where can people check all this out?
0: Yeah, so we've got an Instagram page and a Facebook page. So you can check us out on Instagram. It's called Charity Run Inverell, all one word. And on our Facebook page is Inverell Charity Run 2026. And on that page, you'll find the details on how to register and grab your ticket from that.
1: Yeah. So Humanitix is where you can grab your lottery tickets, is that the tickets to go in it?
0: Yep, so it's Humanitix is where we've got the registration page on, but there is links on our Instagram and Facebook page that you can just click on to find it all.
1: Oh, great. Sounds good.
0: Yep, set to be an awesome morning.
1: So who else is involved in the committee with you, Caitlin?
0: We got James from the Rouseabout is also involved. We've got Michael Loy, Kel Butler. He's actually down selling raffle tickets this morning out the front of Richie's IGA.
1: Right.
0: If anyone's up and wants a ticket. We've also got Rena Daly. We've got Nick Barton, Rach McLennan. It's a really good
1: group. That's great. Oh, we wish you all the best for that. This is the inaugural one. No doubt it'll get bigger and bigger.
0: Yeah, hopefully. Yeah.
1: All right. Thanks for coming in, but that's beaut.
0: Yeah, great. Thank you so much.
1: We'll sort of keep on plugging this for you between now and then.
0: Yeah, awesome. Yeah.
1: All right. Thanks, Caitlin.
0: Awesome. Thanks so much, John.
1: Caitlin Driscoll and talking about the big charity fun run on Sunday, the 23rd of August. Sounds pretty good. Wish I was fit.

0: 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What makes you beautiful? 19 minutes past 10.
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0: Waylon Jennings, Willie Nelson, and a good-hearted woman from that album, that amazing album, The Outlaws, first country album to sell a million copies back in the mid-70s, early 70s. It is almost 25 minutes past 10. It's time now for the Passing Parade, brought to us by The Bolt Shop and Sonder Painting and Restoration.
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2: Hello again. This is John Doremus with the Passing Parade of the story of Scotland's beloved poet, Robert Burns. In life, he was patronized by his inferiors, pauperized by exploiters, and hounded to an early grave by his creditors. In death, few have been more honored or are better remembered. The son of a farmer, Robert Burns was born on January 25th, 1759, in a cottage near Ayr, Scotland. At the age of six, he was sent to a local school. When the school closed down, his father and four neighbors engaged the services of a young teacher named William Murdoch to tutor their children. It was Murdoch who fostered in young Robert a love of poetry. And as he grew to manhood, he acquired charms that women found hard to resist. With his eloquent musical voice, his vital personality, and flashing dark eyes, he made numerous conquests. His romantic excursions were usually among girls of his own class. He preferred the rustic village type, and only once in his life indulged in an affair with a lady of fashion. Eventually, he took the plunge and married a young woman named Jean Armour, but not before she had presented him with two sets of twins. Burns' first success in the world of poetry changed the course of his life. He was about to sail for Jamaica to take up a position as bookkeeper to a slave-owning estate when a volume of his poems was published. It received an enthusiastic reception, and soon the whole country was talking of the plowboy poet and memorizing the verse that was to become immortal. Though Burns earned only £20 for the work, it opened many doors to him in literary circles. Success in no way went to his head. He remained just as he had always been. Devoid of artificial graces, he neither surrendered his native dignity and his contacts with the gentry, nor was he ever servile. The second edition of the volume brought him what must have seemed great wealth, £400. Some of it he spent touring Scotland to the north of England, acquiring material for more poems and songs. And with the rest, he bought a farm. Proved a bad buy, however, it could not support itself, and he was obliged to supplement his income by working in the excise department. In 1792, he received a mere £5 for a publication that included 100 of his best-known songs. So disgusted was he with the paltry payment that he never again composed a line for money. Poverty and hard work took their toll of his art and spirit. And soon after his 37th birthday, he sank into a deep melancholia. "I fear it will be some time before I tune my lyre again," he wrote in April of 1796. 3 months later, he was dead. It would be hard to imagine a more poignant ending for a man such as Robbie Burns. He had lost his farm. He was living in squalor, spurned by his friends, and he was penniless. With his death came immediate recognition of his genius, recognition that has grown increasingly stronger over the years. Our time is up till we meet again for another chapter in the Passing Parade. This is John Doremus. As always, thank you so much, and goodbye for now.
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Split Ends, and they spent 6 months in a leaky boat. Would be much fun, would it? Have your hole in the finger, stop the water coming in. And before that, Harry Nilsson, Without You. It's 23 minutes to 11. In around about 5.5 minutes' time, we're going to give a chance to win $2,525 with Prices Plus Secret Sound. 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

0: All for One. I swear, John Michael Montgomery's also got a fantastic version, but that's All for One. I swear, it's almost 18 minutes to 11, time for Prices Plus Secret Sound, $2,525. 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
0: At 32 Byron Street in Rowell is the station sponsor. Almost 16 minutes to 11. Janelle joins us. Good morning, Janelle. How are you?
5: Oh, very well. How are you, John?
0: Well, thank you. This your first go at this?
5: No, I've tried before.
0: Have you? All right.
5: Yeah. So many, many months. I feel like it's a year ago.
0: It probably could be. It's been going for a couple of years. Yeah.
5: Yeah.
0: All right, Janelle. I'll play you the sound and I'll find out what you think it could be. Here we go. What do you reckon it is for $2,525? Sounds all right, doesn't it?
5: It does. It might have already been said, though. Is it rain on a roof?
0: No, it's not, I'm sorry.
5: Nah. Damn.
0: Anyway, no, it's not rain on a roof. We could do with some, but no, sorry.
5: Oh, definitely. Hopefully we hear it soon.
0: That's right, but no, thanks for trying anyway.
5: Okay, thanks, John. Have a great day.
0: You too. Yep. Bye. That's Janelle's. You thought it might have been raining on the roof. No. $2,530 tomorrow morning with Jerry.

0: Leanne Rimes from the movie Coyote Ugly and Can't Fight the Moonlight, Lady Gaga and Bradley Cooper with Shallow. It's almost 8 minutes to 11, National News at 11. Here's Robin Thicke and Pharrell Williams.
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3: Certainly are. And before the break, we had Laurie Morgan with A Picture of Me Without You. And Sweet with Fox on the Run. Beautiful song, that Picture of Me Without You in it. 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

0: And Luke Coombs, Missing You Like This, Achy Breaky Heart from Billy Ray Cyrus, almost 23 minutes past 11.
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0: I opened the program with this song this morning, and you know sometimes when you hear a song and it gets to you a bit, you think, oh, gee, that's a good song. I've got to play it again. Neil Young, Four Strong Winds.

Neil Young and Four Strong Winds. That gives me an idea. Yeah. Saturday morning, Cool Country Breakfast Program. We're going to feature Canadian artists. Gordon Lightfoot, Neil Young. Yeah, some beauties. Who else? Anne Murray. Yep. Terry Clark. Oh, there's some beauties.

0: Elvis Presley, a little less conversation, a little more action. It is almost 28 minutes to 12.
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0: Longfellow Serenade, Adele and Rolling in the Deep. It is 19 and a half minutes to 12. Dougal's getting ready to rock and roll after 12. 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
2: 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Aquarius, you're feeling very sociable and a night out with friends could be on the cards. 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

Dylan Dalton, the Eagles. That wraps it up for me today. Before that, Katy Perry with Roar. I want to see you roar. I'll tell you what, we'd love to get some requests for tomorrow. Babs Lorraine's Drive Time Jukebox. Just go to our Facebook page. I know there's a few there, but we can always handle a few more. If we can't play them this week, we'll play them next week. But I hope you've enjoyed the program this morning. I've enjoyed it. And we'll do it all again next Thursday. But tomorrow, we've got Drive Time Jukebox. Dougal's in after 12. Have a great afternoon. We'll catch you tomorrow with the request program. Britney Spears, Teddy Swims, and REO Speedwagon taking us to 12 o'clock news.

0: Star FM National News is brought to you by Byron Street Auto Electrics at 202 Byron Street in Verrell. They stock a wide range of batteries to suit cars, caravans and heavy machinery.
1: Hello, I'm Peter Carey. The New South Wales Premier is issuing a direct warning to criminal gangs about the expansion of police powers to crack down on encrypted devices. Legislation to target syndicates using specialised platforms to recruit vulnerable people to commit serious crimes on their behalf is being introduced into Parliament. Chris Minn says it is about giving investigators greater powers to access these covert apps.
2: Who prey on migrants, newly arrived Australians, those that are in a weaker position compared to someone, an average person in our community, and they drive misery through our economy.
1: Driver's licence and photo card images will also be fed into a national fraud prevention service. The husband of murdered woman Emma Lovell has praised the High Court's decision to overturn her killer's reduced sentence. Queensland's Court of Appeal decided the teenager only had to serve 60% of his 14-year sentence instead of the original 70. But the decision was challenged by the Attorney General, with the original sentence reinstated. Lee Lovell said the decision was validating.
3: But at the end of the day, though, like, it will never be enough. You know, even if we'd have got, like, a life sentence, you know, end of the day, like, Emma's not coming back and we still have to live with that. But, you know, I suppose yesterday it did make me feel a little bit more sort of justified that, you know, her life did matter some, I suppose, yeah.
1: To Melbourne, where arsonists remain on the run after a Maidstone gym was set on fire overnight. The blaze caused significant damage to the Hampstead Road building, which contains a gymnasium, martial arts facility. Nicole says it's right next door to a childcare centre.
4: Very close. It's right next door. So, yeah. And all the parents come in, not knowing what's going on. It's very confusing for them as well. It was quite a shock. It's scary.
1: Police are treating it as a targeted attack. Still in Melbourne, and a truck has collided with a garbage truck at Campbellfield this morning. The truck driver trapped in his vehicle before being taken to hospital with non-life-threatening injuries. The driver of the garbage truck was not injured. The cycling industry says stricter e-bike regulations are long overdue amid a surge in injuries caused by the vehicles. The federal government is developing a national safety standard for e-bikes and other battery-powered devices. This will include a ban on high-powered vehicles to align with international settings. Peter Burke from Bicycles Industries Australia says it will create a consistent approach across jurisdictions.
5: We've got road laws that we've seen a lot introduced in states like Queensland, New South Wales, but we don't have the controls of sales or import at the moment, and these regulations that have been proposed are certainly going to introduce consistency.
1: Younger shoppers are being urged to make sure they know their rights. A survey has found Gen Z feel less confident and are less likely to act on their consumer rights if something goes wrong with a product or it doesn't arrive. Erin Turner at the Consumer Policy Research Centre says online retailers are contributing to the issue.
6: There's definitely a relationship between how online retailers treat us and the lack of confidence younger Gen Z consumers have. We know that older Australians know their rights. They feel really confident using them, and we want everyone to be at that level.
1: This is Air News. The race for the NRL Minor Premiership is heating up as we enter round 23 of the competition. Tomorrow night, the ladder-leading Panthers will take on third-placed Warriors before the Roosters face the Bulldogs. But league legend Sam Thaiday said Penrith is still the team to beat.
7: I don't see any team worrying the Panthers at the moment. I think they should get another minor premiership. They should go deep into the finals again.
1: The Indigenous round kicks off tonight with the Titans hosting the Cowboys. Dean Sullivan says he doesn't believe he would have changed his mind had results gone the other way during his time as interim coach at Essendon. He's ruled himself out of the coaching job, leaving James Hurd, Mark McVay, Murray Davis and Jamie Graham to have their final interviews in the coming weeks.
8: Let's acknowledge win-loss, the win-loss does hurt you in this situation. If you are an interim, it's proven. This is a bit of a hypothetical, I guess, at this point in time, and my decision is to not apply for the job.
1: Cricket Australia is preparing for another club versus country showdown next year. Darwin is scheduled to host one-day matches against New Zealand in August in the lead-up to the World Cup. At the same time, the lucrative 100 competition is being played in the UK. Australian Independent Radio News.
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10: With the latest from the Star FM newsroom, I'm Jerry Tavera. Workplace safety and staff conduct has been highlighted in a parliamentary inquiry against the Westpac Rescue Helicopter Service Northern New South Wales operation, which includes bases at Belmont, Lismore and Tamworth and its administration at Broadmeadow. In an item in the Northern Daily Leader, former training coordinator with the service, Stacey Price, says she was sexually harassed and bullied after she raised concerns about safety compliance. Ms. Price also stated that operational personnel had been performing duties for about 2 years without having been formally issued the required statements of attainment, even though internal systems recorded the competencies as completed. The inquiry also recommended that New South Wales Ambulance not extend its contract with the Westpac Rescue Helicopter Services Northern New South Wales operation unless it is satisfied with workplace safety. The Rescue Services 10-year contract with New South Wales Ambulance ends in May next year, but there's a 5-year extension option which has not been yet approved. Inverness Shire Council Mayor Kate Dyett has encouraged the community to fill out the upcoming Australian Census form next week. The Australian Census of Population and Housing is a compulsory national survey conducted every 5 years by the Australian Bureau of Statistics, with the next census taking place this Tuesday. Mayor Dyett says the census is an important document which determines council's funding for the next 5 years. Whether you're in Tingha, Yettman, Ashford or Inverell, Mayor Dyett wants residents to fill in the census in an effort to maintain and improve the services and infrastructure in the Shire. Anyone wanting help filling in the census can visit the pop-up hub at Woolworths in Inverell today, tomorrow and Saturday from 9am to 5pm. With more Australians experiencing homelessness than ever before, the Salvation Army says the nation's housing crisis has escalated into a national emergency. The Salvation Army's 2026 Red Shield report, which surveyed more than 4,400 people who access Salvation Army emergency relief services across Australia, revealed 75% of respondents were experiencing housing stress, 60% had been unable to pay their rent or mortgage on time during the previous year, 37% feared losing their home altogether, and 64% of households with children could not afford winter clothing or shoes for their children. This homelessness week, the Salvos say record homelessness levels should be unacceptable in a country like Australia, warning the crisis is no longer confined to those sleeping rough, but is increasingly affecting families, children, workers and older Australians. The Salvation Army's head of homelessness, Jed Donoghue, called for early intervention and homelessness prevention programs, an increased investment in social and affordable housing, and a housing-first approach that prioritises permanent housing solutions. Armidale Regional Council has completed the first flood study ever undertaken for the Gara area, marking an important step in understanding local flood risks and supporting future planning, development and emergency preparedness. The Gara Flood Study, which is now on public exhibition until Tuesday, the 25th of August, identifies the potential impacts of flooding for a range of flood events, from smaller, more frequent floods through to the largest possible flood scenario. Mayor Sam Copeland says for the first time, they have detailed information about how flooding may occur in and around the township and surrounding areas, giving council, emergency services, landowners and the broader community a much clearer understanding of local flood risk. Mayor Copeland says understanding flood behaviour is essential for making informed decisions about future development, protecting infrastructure and ensuring the community is prepared when severe weather events occur. Young musicians are being encouraged to take centre stage when Battle of the Bank returns to Campbell Park on Friday, the 25th of September. Organised by the volunteer youth think tank team with the support of Ladybug Projects, Battle on the Bank is a free youth-led live music event that provides young performers with the opportunity to showcase their talents, build confidence and perform in front of a live audience. Youth think tank team member Sophie says she's been part of every part of organising the event, from planning and promoting it to organising food stalls, encouraging performers to register and helping create an event that young people can really be proud of. She encouraged local youth to enter this year's Battle on the Bank.
11: It's opened whether you sing, play an instrument, perform as a band, or have another musical talent. We'd love you to register. You don't have to be a professional. It's all about giving local young people the chance to perform, build their confidence, and have some fun.
10: Registrations can be completed at ladybugprojects.com.au/battle on the bank. The countdown is on to this Saturday's Sapphire Speed Cheer in the car park of Inverell's Royal Hotel, raising money for mental health and suicide prevention. Shearers from across the district have sharpened and oiled their blades, ready for a massive day on the board with categories for novice, intermediate, senior and open sections. Committee spokesperson Sarah Furs says they'll have a raffle and charity auction on the day, with every dollar raised going towards supporting much-needed mental health awareness and support in our local community.
12: One of the biggest items we have in that is our Indigenous All-Stars jersey. You can see that it is framed and down at the Royal. The proceeds from that particular item is going to the French family to help with medical, travel and all of those things, because yep, they're having a hard time at the moment. And then, yeah, we've got a couple of merchandise packs from the Parramatta Eels, Manly Seagulls, Cowboys. We have a Dragons pack that actually has a signed Dragons hat in it.
10: Nominations will be taken from 9:30 Saturday morning, with the event kicking off at 11 o'clock. Last year's event raised over $11,000 for Centrecare New England Northwest. That's the latest from the Star FM newsroom. I'm Jerry Tavera.
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15: 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Just a smidge over 18 degrees downtown Inverell. We have a relative humidity of 31% and it's calm outside there at the moment, but we have had winds from the northwest, which is fairly warming. Partly cloudy day, expecting a maximum of 18. Well, that's a tick. They can get paid for today. Clear night tonight, minus 3. Yep, snuggle up. Three dog night, not quite. Two dog night perhaps, minus 3 tomorrow morning, and a sunny day on Friday, 19 degrees. Our barometric pressure is 1,024 and falling. It's not falling anywhere near rain. I think it's forgotten how to do that. I think some charts are saying about the 16th or something like that. We might have some weather, but let's see. There's nothing in the rain gauge. Good afternoon, it's Dougal. The show's called Scattered Rocks, and that's rock and roll music from the 70s to now and everything in between. Doing one-hit wonders today, and people say, oh, one-hit wonders, they weren't that good. Well, they were. One-hit songs, groups who did a one-hit wonder, were just, the first song they ever did was a damn good one. The only trouble they had, they couldn't follow it up with another one, you know, after that. So it became a one-hit wonder. Hadaway starts the day. What is-

0: Top song from Ta-Aha there with Take On Me and Had Away Before That, What Is Love. Nothing wrong with those songs. Top songs. Great songs. The only thing is they both outdid themselves, like most of the artists I'm going to be playing here today, outdid themselves with their first hit, and they struggled, did their best to try and get some cut through with the public and with the networks to try and get on the charts and everything like that. Couldn't do it. That's why they're called one-hit wonders. Nothing wrong with the music. Great music. It's 20 past 12 on Inverell Community Radio, Star FM.
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0: Fox of the People and Pumped Up Kicks, a good tune, and as is Eagle Eye Cherry, Save Tonight. One Hit Wonders, unfortunately. Now, the Dullungra Golf Club are holding their annual general meeting at 7 p.m. tonight, Thursday the 6th of August at the Dullungra Hotel. 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
2: 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So if you might be interested in becoming a volunteer at the museum, give the office a call on 6721 2270. This is a community service announcement brought to you by 91.9 Star FM.
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0: no rain. That's right. We've got no rain. Then no matter what we do, we can bring out our inner druids or anything like that. We can't seem to get any rain. Blind Melon and the Knack with My Sharona. It is almost 20 minutes to 1 o'clock, but you might notice throughout the program that I've shortened up our sponsor breaks. Nothing more than 3 breaks in any time so we can get you back to the music quicker. Now, I haven't got any less sponsor breaks, haven't got any more music, but just a music show. Let's have a little bit more music.
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0: there from Al Sparkley, Gone Daddy Gone and Crazy. Now, Gone Daddy Gone, it was the second song of Niall Sparkley. They were a little blip onto the charts, but not much at all, nothing to speak of in there for a day or two or something like that. Then Crazy, that one that got him up the charts. And the Rembrandts, I'll Be There For You. That was always going to be a one-hit wonder, because most theme songs for television shows or for movies turn out to be that. It is 11 minutes to 1 o'clock on Star FM 91.9.
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Four Non-Blondes, What's Up. What a great song. Great production, great lyrics, great everything. But that was it. Just one of them. Now, the Inverell McIntyre Lions Club will be holding their sausage sizzle at Big W. Note, Big W, this Saturday, the 8th of August. Get a freshly cooked sausage sandwich and a drink from 9 a.m. to 2 p.m. They will also have their mini lotto tickets for sale as well. Now, the Inverell Charity Run 2026 will take place on Sunday the 23rd of August at Campbell Park, followed by an after party where the winners of the raffle will be drawn. The funds raised go to Inverell Breast Cancer Support Group, Prostate Cancer Support Group and Operation Operating Room. For more information or to register, go to their Facebook page, Inverell Charity Run 2026. You heard about that on 91.9 Star FM. Heading towards the 1 o'clock news, we've got Sam Sparrow and Black and Gold. And coming up after the news, we'll have more of our one-hit wonders throughout the day. And you'll note that I'm only playing three sponsor breaks between our, no more than three sponsor breaks between the music today. Not playing any more, any less sponsor breaks. Not playing any more songs. It just sounds like it. We're a music station and let's get going with some music. Sam Sparrow and Black and Gold going to take us to the news.

0: Star FM National News is brought to you by Byron Street Auto Electrics at 202 Byron Street, Inverell. They stock a wide range of batteries to suit cars, caravans and heavy machinery.
1: I'm Mark Dransfield. Qantas is facing potential industrial action from ground staff at its regional and freight services. The Transport Workers Union says its employees have decided to vote on whether they should strike over subpay, par and safety conditions. Spokesperson Emily McMillan claims the operator's been ignoring concerns from its employees and regulators.
2: They're not listening and they're not improving what needs to happen there. This is a workplace where there was a fatality last year. We've had 14 provisional improvement notices placed on the company in the last 2 months, and we've got a company that continues to ignore its workforce.
1: A body's been discovered in the search for a missing boatie in Logan, south of Brisbane. Peter Carey reports.
3: A search and rescue mission was launched for the 83-year-old yesterday after he failed to return home. Overnight, police located his unoccupied vessel near the Carbrook boat ramps, with the man's body located this morning nearby. The town in outback Queensland has been rocked by a suspected murder-suicide. Overnight, several streets in Charleville were thrown into lockdown, residents forced to stay indoors for almost 8 hours. Once inside the residence, police located a 45-year-old man and a 23-year-old woman deceased. A toddler was taken to hospital unharmed. If you or anyone you know is experiencing domestic violence, contact 1-800-RESPECT. Peter Carey, Air News.
1: A 60-year-old Good Samaritan who came to the aid of a fellow shop worker in a street scuffle with teenagers in Melbourne has died in hospital from his injuries. Van Viet Truong sustained critical injuries after he was set upon when he tried to stop a group of youths from allegedly stealing clothes from a store on Saturday. Three boys aged 12, 13 and 15 and two 14-year-old girls were facing violence charges. Police are now considering upgrading the charges. Meantime, a 69-year-old woman is suing a Melbourne hospital for performing the wrong surgery on her. Lee Harrison has details.
4: Deborah Buchanan was admitted to Sunshine Hospital in January for a minor procedure to remove a small cancerous lesion. She claims staff mistook her for another patient and removed a large portion of her external genitalia. She says mistakes like this shouldn't happen.
5: You can't do this. You can't make a mistake on a person. It's not like breaking a cup. It's life to them.
1: Lee Harrison reporting. Overseas now, and an explosive-laden drone has been found at an airport cargo hub in Germany, which is used by NATO. Correspondent Gavin Gray has the story.
6: The device was spotted overnight at the Leipzig-Halle airport by an employee near Ukrainian cargo planes. A robot was deployed to inspect the device and a controlled explosion was carried out. A second unidentified object also collided with a cargo aircraft nearby. The airfield is used by the German military and NATO allies. It's key to the transport of military goods and also serves as a base for Ukraine's Antonov Airlines, which carry most of the country's aerial cargo.
1: Checking the Aussie share market, the All Ords is trading up 52 points at 94.57. One Australian dollar is buying 70.56 US cents. This is Air News. The Western Bulldogs have made three changes ahead of tonight's crucial AFL clash with North Melbourne at Marvel Stadium. Sarah Patterson reports.
7: The Dogs currently sit eighth on the ladder and will need to win tonight in order to keep their hopes of a top six finish alive. The Kangaroos are still a mathematical chance of finishing in the top 10, but they'll need to win all three games on the run home and rely on other results also going their way. The Dogs' forward line will be bolstered tonight by the return of Aaron Norton and Cody Waitman, both of whom sat out last week's game against the Dockers due to soreness. The Bulldogs are celebrating member thank you round this weekend, giving back to the fans who are considered the lifeblood of the club. Sarah Patterson, S Sport.
1: Round 23 of the NRL kicks off tonight with a Queensland derby on the Gold Coast. The Titans host the Cowboys, with both sides out to flip the script following horror losses last week. But North Queensland coach Todd Payton says they've already moved on.
8: One game doesn't define us. Beating three of the top four teams, Broncos twice, you know, Melbourne at full strength. So, yeah, it's all in front of us. The scenario doesn't change moving forward, and an opportunity to play well.
1: And in tennis, both Alexei Popyrin and Maya Joint are through to the round of 32 at the Canada Open after straight sets wins this morning. Australian Independent Radio News.
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10: With the latest from the Star FM newsroom, I'm Jerry Tavera. Workplace safety and staff conduct has been highlighted in a parliamentary inquiry against the Westpac Rescue Helicopter Service, Northern New South Wales operation, which includes bases at Belmont, Lismore and Tamworth and its administration at Broadmeadow. In an item in the Northern Daily Leader, former training coordinator with the service, Stacey Price, says she was sexually harassed and bullied after she raised concerns about safety compliance. Ms. Price also stated that operational personnel had been performing duties for about 2 years without having been formally issued the required statements of attainment, even though internal systems recorded the competencies as completed. The inquiry also recommended that New South Wales Ambulance not extend its contract with the Westpac Rescue Helicopter Services Northern New South Wales operation unless it is satisfied with workplace safety. The Rescue Services 10-year contract with New South Wales Ambulance ends in May next year, but there's a 5-year extension option which has not been yet approved. Inverell Shire Council Mayor Kate Dyett has encouraged the community to fill out the upcoming Australian Census form next week. The Australian Census of Population and Housing is a compulsory national survey conducted every 5 years by the Australian Bureau of Statistics, with the next census taking place this Tuesday. Mayor Dyett says the census is an important document which determines council's funding for the next 5 years. Whether you're in Tinga, Yetman, Ashford or Inverell, Mayor Dyett wants residents to fill in the census in an effort to maintain and improve the services and infrastructure in the Shire. Anyone wanting help filling in the census can visit the pop-up hub at Woolworths in Inverell today, tomorrow and Saturday from 9am to 5pm. With more Australians experiencing homelessness than ever before, the Salvation Army says the nation's housing crisis has escalated into a national emergency. The Salvation Army's 2026 Red Shield report, which surveyed more than 4,400 people who accessed Salvation Army emergency relief services across Australia, revealed 75% of respondents were experiencing housing stress, 60% had been unable to pay their rent or mortgage on time during the previous year, 37% feared losing their home altogether, and 64% of households with children could not afford winter clothing or shoes for their children. This homelessness week, the Salvos say record homelessness levels should be unacceptable in a country like Australia, warning the crisis is no longer confined to those sleeping rough, but is increasingly affecting families, children, workers and older Australians. The Salvation Army's head of homelessness, Jed Donoghue, called for early intervention and homelessness prevention programs, an increased investment in social and affordable housing, and a housing-first approach that prioritises permanent housing solutions. Armidale Regional Council has completed the first flood study ever undertaken for the Gara area, marking an important step in understanding local flood risks and supporting future planning, development and emergency preparedness. The Gara Flood Study, which is now on public exhibition until Tuesday, the 25th of August, identifies the potential impacts of flooding for a range of flood events, from smaller, more frequent floods through to the largest possible flood scenario. Mayor Sam Copeland says for the first time, they have detailed information about how flooding may occur in and around the township and surrounding areas, giving council, emergency services, landowners and the broader community a much clearer understanding of local flood risks. Mayor Copeland says understanding flood behaviour is essential for making informed decisions about future development, protecting infrastructure and ensuring the community is prepared when severe weather events occur. Young musicians are being encouraged to take centre stage when Battle of the Bank returns to Campbell Park on Friday, the 25th of September. Organised by the Volunteer Youth Think Tank team with the support of Ladybug Projects, Battle on the Bank is a free, youth-led live music event that provides young performers with the opportunity to showcase their talents, build confidence and perform in front of a live audience. Youth Think Tank team member Sophie says she's been part of every part of organising the event, from planning and promoting it to organising food stalls, encouraging performers to register and helping create an event that young people can really be proud of. She encouraged local youth to enter this year's Battle on the Bank.
11: It's open whether you sing, play an instrument, perform as a band, or have another musical talent. We'd love you to register. You don't have to be a professional. It's all about giving local young people the chance to perform, build their confidence, and have some fun.
10: Registrations can be completed at ladybugprojects.com.au/Battle on the Bank. The countdown is on to this Saturday's Sapphire Speed Cheer in the car park of Inverell's Royal Hotel, raising money for mental health and suicide prevention. Shearers from across the district have sharpened and oiled their blades, ready for a massive day on the board with categories for novice, intermediate, senior and open sections. Committee spokesperson Sarah Furs says they'll have a raffle and charity auction on the day, with every dollar raised going towards supporting much-needed mental health awareness and support in our local community.
12: One of the biggest items we have in that is our Indigenous All-Stars jersey. You can see that. It is framed and down at the Royal. The proceeds from that particular item is going to the French family to help with medical, travel and all of those things, because yep, they're having a hard time at the moment. And then, yeah, we've got a couple of merchandise packs from the Parramatta Eels, Manly Seagulls, Cowboys. We have a Dragons pack that actually has a signed Dragons hat in it.
10: Nominations will be taken from 9:30 Saturday morning, with the event kicking off at 11 o'clock. Last year's event raised over $11,000 for Centrecare New England Northwest. That's the latest from the Star FM newsroom. I'm Jerry Tavera.
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14: 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Almost 19 degrees downtown Inverell with 24% relative humidity. We've got a light breeze coming in from the northeast at 2 to 8 kilometres an hour. Our barometer's 1,024. It hasn't moved in the last hour, so it's a long way from rain. Partly cloudy day, forecast maximum of 18. Well, that's a tick. We've gone past that. Clear night tonight, minus 3 tomorrow morning. Don't think it'll be a three-dog night, possibly a two-dog night. A sunny day tomorrow, 19 degrees. There's no rain in the rain gates. That's why we've been playing those no rain songs. Johnny played a couple, I've played some. Continuing on this afternoon, it's Scattered Rocks right through until 3 o'clock this afternoon, doing one-hit wonders today. You know, don't think one-hit wonders are a bad song. They're not. They're a good song. They outdone themselves, a lot of these bands and singers, and weren't able to come up with something as good or better. So the one they did stayed at the top. The other ones didn't quite make it onto the charts. Passenger, get us underway this hour.

0: Ice Ice Baby from Vanilla Ice and Passenger before that would Let Her Go. Passenger had a go at trying to get some other songs out there into the charts and everything like that, but they were afflicted by language in them and things like that, so they didn't get onto commercial radio. That's unlucky for them. It is 21 minutes past one on Star FM 91.9.
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0: That's a good song. Hey There Delilah, with Plain White Tees. That nice mellow song, but what could they back it up with? And they didn't. 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

0: 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And before that, Portugal the Man. 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

0: Oh, Tony Basil and Mickey, it's a bit like Dance Monkey, that one there. It gets in your head and it sticks with you for the rest of the day. Bugger it. Wilson Phillips, Hold On. 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

0: Space.
1: Oh, a little song there for Desiree there for a little project she's involved with OMC and How Bizarre and Chumbawamba Tub Thumping. Heading towards the 2 o'clock news. And to get us there, we'll do the Choir Boys, Run to Paradise. And after the news, we'll have this afternoon's episode of the Passing Parade. And around about 10 to 3, we'll have the afternoon's look at the in and around Inverell with Inverell's Grapevine.

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0: Dave Dobbin and Slice of Heaven, that was the theme song for Foot Rot. That's just another example of those songs that are the theme song for a movie or a TV show. That's just about it. That's what they get. Lou Bega before that with Mambo Number 5. I wonder what happened to Mambo 1, 2, 3 and 4. What happened to them? Coming up this afternoon's episode of The Passing Parade, brought to you by Sonder Painting and The Bulk Chop.
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2: Hello again. This is John Doremus with The Passing Parade of the story of Scotland's beloved poet, Robert Burns. In life, he was patronized by his inferiors, pauperized by exploiters, and hounded to an early grave by his creditors. In death, few have been more honored or are better remembered. The son of a farmer, Robert Burns was born on January 25th, 1759, in a cottage near Ayr, Scotland. At the age of 6, he was sent to a local school. When the school closed down, his father and 4 neighbors engaged the services of a young teacher named William Murdoch to tutor their children. It was Murdoch who fostered in young Robert a love of poetry. And as he grew to manhood, he acquired charms that women found hard to resist. With his eloquent musical voice, his vital personality, and flashing dark eyes, he made numerous conquests. His romantic excursions were usually among girls of his own class. He preferred the rustic village type and only once in his life indulged in an affair with a lady of fashion. Eventually, he took the plunge and married a young woman named Jean Armour, but not before she had presented him with 2 sets of twins. Burns' first success in the world of poetry changed the course of his life. He was about to sail for Jamaica to take up a position as bookkeeper to a slave-owning estate, when a volume of his poems was published. It received an enthusiastic reception, and soon the whole country was talking of the plowboy poet and memorizing the verse that was to become immortal. Though Burns earned only £20 for the work, it opened many doors to him in literary circles. Success in no way went to his head. He remained just as he had always been, devoid of artificial graces. He neither surrendered his native dignity and his contacts with the gentry, nor was he ever servile. The second edition of the volume brought him what must have seemed great wealth, £400. Some of it he spent touring Scotland to the north of England, acquiring material for more poems and songs. And with the rest, he bought a farm. Proved a bad buy, however, it could not support itself, and he was obliged to supplement his income by working in the excise department. In 1792, he received a mere £5 for a publication that included 100 of his best-known songs. So disgusted was he with the paltry payment that he never again composed a line for money. Poverty and hard work took their toll of his art and spirit, and soon after his 37th birthday, he sank into a deep melancholia. "I fear it will be some time before I tune my lyre again," he wrote in April of 1796. 3 months later, he was dead. It would be hard to imagine a more poignant ending for a man such as Robbie Burns. He had lost his farm. He was living in squalor, spurned by his friends, and he was penniless. With his death came immediate recognition of his genius, recognition that has grown increasingly stronger over the years. Our time is up till we meet again for another chapter in The Passing Parade. This is John Doremus. As always, thank you so much, and goodbye for now.
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0: Sonia Dada, you don't treat me no good. Yeah, no more. Anyway, before that was Survivor with Eye of the Tiger. That was the theme song of Rocky III from 1982. It is 21 minutes to 3 o'clock on Inverell Community Radio, Star FM.
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0: for an old fella like me. Dexy's Midnight Runners, Come On Eileen's a great song for finger dancing and shoulder rolling. You don't have to do much with your hips and knees anymore with that one. Come On Eileen, Tom Cochrane and Life Is a Highway. Coming up after the short break, we've got this, we'll have a look around Inverell and District's ridges to see what's happening in and around the district with Inverell's Grapevine, brought to you by ATJ's Earthworks.
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0: Let's have a look what's happening around the district tomorrow, Friday, the first Friday of July. No, July. Let's get back a couple of months. Get the that right, August. The National Transport Museum on Rifle Range Road is open daily from 9 a.m. to 4 p.m. That'd be a great place to visit. I think their school holiday's coming up very shortly, isn't it? September, October, I think that might be. Might be a bit ahead of myself there. The Inverell Art Gallery is open every Friday from 10 a.m. to 4 p.m. They offer a variety of workshops and classes. For more information, phone 6722 4983 or check out their website, inverellartgallery.com.au. Now, the Inverell Pipe Band, they meet for practice every Friday at 7 p.m. at 64 Ring Street. Anyone wishing to learn the bagpipes and drums, come along and receive free tuition to become a valued member of the band. For more information, contact David McIntyre on 0427 463 894. The Inverell and District Family History Group have members available every Friday from 10 a.m. to 3 p.m. at the Inverell Shire Library. 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The Inverell Community Men's Shed, they meet every Friday from 9 a.m. to midday at the back of the Inverell Showground. 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That's our Grapevine for this afternoon, thanks to ATJ's Earthworks. Heading towards the 3 o'clock news then. Beth's in after the 3 o'clock news with her program Drive Time to take you right through till 6 o'clock this evening. And then after that, Brett's in with his pub night program. I think he sort of slipped away. He might be just having bangers and mash tonight with a bit of onion gravy or something. He's gone off for snitty and chips. I think he needs some wholesome winter food. Brett, Walk the Moon and Shut Up and Dance and the Lars, or the LA Lars. There she goes. We're going to take us towards the news. Beth coming in after 3 o'clock. I'll be back in the studio on Tuesday with two up tunes on Tuesday. Until then, bye for now.

0: G'day, this is Brendan Moylan, the member for Northern Tablelands, just reminding you that the school zones are now in place, so please drive carefully around the schools. Let's keep our kids safe.
1: This community announcement brought to you by Northern Tablelands MP Brendan Moylan and

And that was Crowded House there, back from 1988. Better Be Home Soon. And starting us off, Merle Haggard, Truck Driver Blues. I spent a bit of time on the road over the last couple of days, and let me tell you, there are a lot of truck drivers out there at the moment, and I'm sure some of them were getting a bit blue. Now, we will just have the temperature at the moment is 17, and it's got a northwesterly wind of 13 kilometres an hour, and we're expecting 18 as our maximum today. The UV index and fire danger are both moderate. Also, the Meals on Wheels roster for tomorrow in Inverell. Two crews from Connections, Jeanette Pearsley and Colleen Nancarrow, Lynn Little and Mary Ann Magdafilio, and that is for the first Friday in August. Thank you very much for everyone who's doing that, and thank you to all the volunteers out there in the community. Volunteers help communities to run smoothly, so keep up the great work. Whatever you can and do give is very much appreciated. Now, if you'd like to find out more information about the ladies down, ring the ladies down there at Inverell Meals on Wheels on 6722 1951. Susie Quattro up next with Stumbling In.

0: And that was Buck Fizz there, Making Your Mind Up, and Susie Quattro and Chris Norman stumbling in. Now, the Delunqua Golf Club are holding their annual general meeting at 7 p.m. today, the 6th of August, at the Delunqua Hotel, and everyone is welcome to attend. You heard about that right here on Star FM.
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Sheena Easton there. Morning train, 9 to 5. If you finish work at 5 o'clock, you've got about an hour and a half to go. So hang in there. And the Kinks with Lola coming up now. Jimi Hendrix, Foxy Lady.

0: fruits of victory would be ashes in our mouth. 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
1: And that was Shona Lang there with Glad I'm Not a Kennedy, Hot Chocolate, You Sexy Thing, and Jim Hendrix starting us off with Foxy Lady. Inverell Charity Run 2026 will take place on Sunday the 23rd of August at Campbell Park, Inverell, followed by an after party where the winners of the raffle will be drawn. 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

And that was the Scorpions with Greensleeves, Aqua Barbie Girl, and starting us off, Candy Staton with Young Hearts Run Free. It's now 8 minutes away from 4 o'clock, and to take us up to the 4 o'clock news, Ugly Joe Kidd, Cats in the Cradle, and then Casey Chambers with Pony.

And that was Steps there, 5, 6, 7, 8, Joe Croc, Cigarette, Whiskey and Wild Wild Women. Megan Trainor starting us off with Lips Are Moving. Coming up now at 15 minutes past 4, The Organist entertains with David Bailey, an acclaimed organist, will be held at the Inverell Community Uniting Church, 21 River Street, Inverell, 2 p.m. on Saturday, the 12th of September. Admission is $20 per adult, $5 for students, with afternoon tea included. And you heard about that right here on Star FM. Kamal up next. Love Is a Beautiful Song and Millie Small, My Boy Lollipop.

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That was Dolly Parton there, Coat of Many Colours, and Gene Pitney. Hello, Mary Lou, and Dolly Parton's song, Coat of Many Colours, is a lovely song, isn't it? Now, Flenno for a Farmer event will be held from 11 a.m. until 1 p.m. on Friday the 14th of August out the front of Ray White in Byron Street, Inverell, bringing together the local community to raise funds and awareness for those doing it tough in the agricultural sector. There will be steak sandwiches, sausage sandwiches, cold drinks and raffles available for purchase on the day. All proceeds go to Farm Angels, and for more information go to flennoforafarmer.com.au. You heard about that right here on Star FM. Coming up now, Steppenwolf with Rock Me.

And that was Elton John, Can You Feel the Love Tonight? Steppenwolf starting us off with Rock Me. Now, the next meeting of the Dillungra Garden Club will be held on Tuesday the 11th of August at 10 Oaklane Lane, Inverell, commencing at 9:30 a.m. for a cuppa, followed by the meeting at 10. Please bring your chair, cup and a hat. For further information, contact Mary on 0427 236421, and you heard about that right here on your local community station, Star FM. Now, coming up very shortly, we have Star FM's Presenter of the Month, and also on this day brought to us by Inverell RSM Club. But to take us up there, Ted Mulry Gang with Jump in My Car.

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3: On this day, August 6th, it was on this day in 1856, the Great Bell is cast for the Great Clock of Westminster in London, known as Big Ben. In 1915, the British land more troops at Suvla Bay on the northern shore of Gallipoli in an effort to break the stalemate on the peninsula during World War I. In 1919, the first air flight over a major body of water in Australia takes place, flown by Harry Butler. In 1944, the deportation of 70,000 Jews from Lodz in Poland to Auschwitz begins. In 1945, an atomic bomb is dropped on the Japanese city of Hiroshima by the US B-29 superfortress Enola Gay.
4: The temperature at the center of the bomb reached 120 million degrees. 70,000 people are killed. The war ended, but not the dying. Radiation sickness would kill thousands more.
5: This one is a gasser. This is a pretty frightening thing. It's sweeping the country all over the place. Hottest dance sensation in the last 4 years, a thing called the twist.
6: Ladies and gentlemen, here's Chubby Checker.
3: In 1960, Chubby Checker performs his version of Hank Ballard's The Twist on The Dick Clark Show, starting a worldwide dance craze.

0: 1965, the Beatles released their fifth UK album, Help, from the film soundtrack. In 1973, Stevie Wonder, riding as a passenger, is involved in a car crash in North Carolina. He goes into a four-day coma. In 1989, 20 former South African political prisoners, in defiance of the restriction orders, launch a campaign against apartheid laws. In 1991, Tim Berners-Lee releases files describing his idea of the World Wide Web. WWW debuts as a publicly available service on the internet.
1: Well, it was in 1989, and the internet already existed in that you could send email, but there was no websites, so there was no HTTP, there was no HTML, there was no space of things you could click through. And it began because I was frustrated it didn't exist. I imagined a system where you could just click from one to the other. And that was so compelling that I decided that I wanted to build it.
0: In 1996, NASA announces that life may have existed on Mars after examining a meteorite thought to be from Mars. In 2001, two-time champion Marion Jones is disqualified and has her string of 42 consecutive 100-meter final victories snapped at the World Athletics Championships at Edmonton in Canada.
2: I want all of you to know that today I pled guilty to two counts of making false statements to federal agents. Making these false statements to federal agents was an incredibly stupid thing for me to do. And because of my actions, I'm retiring from the sport of track and field.
0: In 2006, golfer Tiger Woods, at the age of 30, becomes the youngest player to compile 50 PGA Tour wins with a three-stroke victory over Jim Furyk in the Buick Open at Michigan. In 2016, the Australian women's 4x100-metre freestyle relay team of Emma McKeon, Brittany Elmsley, Bronte and Kate Campbell set a new world record of 3 minutes 30.65 seconds to win gold ahead of the US and Canada at the Rio de Janeiro Olympics. In 2018, Facebook, Apple, YouTube and Spotify removed conspiracy theorist Alex Jones from their platforms. In 2023, former Pakistani Prime Minister Imran Khan is convicted of illegally selling state gifts and sentenced to 3 years jail. In 2023, the movie Barbie passes the $1 billion mark at the global box office.
3: This makes Barbie the second film of the year to cross $1 billion after Universal's family pick, The Super Mario Brothers. Gerwig's Barbie is the first live-action film in history that's directed by a woman solo to join the global billion-dollar club. It's already the biggest live-action film of all time domestically for a female director, passing Patty Jenkins' Wonder Woman.
0: On this day, April 6th.
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And that was All For One there with I Swear and Adam Brand, You Are To Me. Now, the Sapphire Speed Cheer event, raising funds for mental health initiatives, will be held on Saturday the 8th of August at the Royal Hotel Byron Street, Inverell. Nominations open at 9 a.m. and the event starts at 11. There will be raffles and a charity auction. For more information, go to Sapphire Speed Cheer Facebook page or email sapphirespeedcheer@gmail.com. And while we're on things happening in Inverell, the Sapphire Community of Schools presents Shrek the Musical JR at the Inverell Town Hall from Wednesday the 5th until Saturday the 8th of August, featuring over 100 students from 7 local public schools. To book your seat to see this amazing production, go online and go to events at humanix.com. That's events.humanix.com, and book your seat to see the great kids do a great job at their play. Now, to take us up to the 5 o'clock news, where we not only have the national news but also the regional news as well, Crystal Waters, 100% Pure Love.

0: Star FM National News is brought to you by Byron Street Auto Electrics at 202 Byron Street, Inverell. They stock a wide range of batteries to suit cars, caravans and heavy machinery.
1: Hello there, I'm Terry Daniel. The Albanese government says it's having constructive discussions with the Coalition and Greens over its gambling reforms. Labor is struggling to get its measures passed, which would clamp down on the number of betting ads aired on TV, radio and online. But the opposition and Greens argue the reforms are still too weak. Communications Minister Annika Wells says they strike the right balance.
2: I'm having constructive discussions with both the Shadow Communications Minister for the Coalition and the Shadow Communications Spokesperson for the Greens. We'll keep those discussions going. We'd love to see this passed.
1: All eyes will be on the Reserve Bank next Tuesday as it delivers its latest interest rate decision. With the cash rate sitting at 4.35% and after three hikes already this year, most economists are tipping a hold. Brisbane's Place real estate principal Sam Kelso says housing supply would likely increase if rates rise again.
3: I think you'll see a lot more property come on the market if we do get a rate rise. We're already feeling like September and October numbers are going to be strong from a listing point of view, so more listings. I think they'll even be more so if rates do go up next Tuesday.
1: There are more issues for Queensland's forensic lab. An audit is underway on around 900 DNA statements issued to police and prosecutors over the past 3 years. It's after an error was flagged by a scientist while giving evidence in court. Forensic Science Queensland Director Mick Fuller says the science is right and the mistakes appear to be in the text.
4: At the moment we're seeing around a 10 to 15% error rate. I think we've checked 300, so I think there's around 40 to 50 errors in around 300 statements. It's not unusual to see transcription errors, but FSQ can't afford to have those sort of errors happen. Like, we need to be better, there is no doubt about it.
1: There are calls for Western Australia to implement mandatory housing standards, which would make homes more accessible for elderly people or those living with a disability. Shelter WA says a new poll shows almost 80% of respondents want the Western Australian government to adopt the standards, which include a level entranceway and wide internal doorways. CEO Kath Snell says WA is one of only two states which haven't put them in place, meaning things can turn costly for homeowners.
5: We're really trying to push to see the government accept these standards so that we're not having to see people spending enormous amounts of money in their future to retrofit their homes. Their homes are ready for them to live in and be accessible for hopefully the rest of their lives.
1: In our medical news, scientists are calling for more funding for research into genetic conditions among children. Today marks the annual Genes for Genes Day fundraiser, with proceeds going towards the Children's Medical Research Institute in finding new cures and treatments. Spokesperson Dr. Kay Giles says genetic conditions are impacting a growing number of children around the world.
6: There's about 1 in 20 children that are living with genetic conditions or birth defects, and all of our research goes towards trying to find cures or trying to find better treatments to really help these children and their families.
1: Briefly in other news, the Prime Minister, Anthony Albanese, will meet his Vietnamese counterpart in Canberra next week to discuss ways of deepening cooperation across defence, energy and the economy. And a magpie is among 16 further deaths as a result of H5 bird flu in Victoria. That brings Australia's total to 123 deaths. This is Air News. AFL News, and Melbourne is set for a big boost for its clash against the Fremantle Dockers, with Daniel Turner set to play. Turner has been sidelined by a rib injury, but D's coach Stephen King says the defender is set to return against the Dockers on Saturday and could be a potential match-up on Josh Tracy.
7: It's up for discussion. Certainly he'd be one of the options, with Lever and Tom McDonald. They've got a three-pronged attack forward there, so I mean, we're going to have our hands full with either of those matchups, but certainly his athleticism and his ability, what he's been doing behind the ball for us, will help us a lot.
1: Tonight, the Western Bulldogs clash with North Melbourne at Marvel Stadium. In NRL news, a lack of team connection is the reason behind Brisbane's stunning collapse in the NRL this season. The Broncos are on course for the worst title defence by a premiership-winning team in 73 years. League guru Phil Gould telling the Six Tackles with Gus podcast, the Broncos play too much as individuals.
8: They're very, very hard to contain individually, but as a team, they probably fall short of the basics there on a number of occasions, and that comes back to bite them.
1: In other NRL news, the Perth Bears are continuing to build ahead of their entry to the Premiership next season. They've signed Canberra's English Test forward Morgan Smithies on a three-year deal. And LIV Golf has secured an unnamed investor to keep the competition alive next year. It will be reduced from 14 down to 10 events, with Adelaide remaining on the calendar. Australian Independent Radio News.
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10: With the latest from the Star FM newsroom, I'm Jerry Tavera. Workplace safety and staff conduct has been highlighted in a parliamentary inquiry against the Westpac Rescue Helicopter Service Northern New South Wales operation, which includes bases at Belmont, Lismore and Tamworth and its administration at Broadmeadow. In an item in the Northern Daily Leader, former training coordinator with the service, Stacey Price, says she was sexually harassed and bullied after she raised concerns about safety compliance. Ms. Price also stated that operational personnel had been performing duties for about 2 years without having been formally issued the required statements of attainment, even though internal systems recorded the competencies as completed. The inquiry also recommended that New South Wales Ambulance not extend its contract with the Westpac Rescue Helicopter Services Northern New South Wales operation unless it is satisfied with workplace safety. The Rescue Service's 10-year contract with New South Wales Ambulance ends in May next year, but there's a 5-year extension option which has not been yet approved. Inverell Shire Council Mayor Kate Dyett has encouraged the community to fill out the upcoming Australian Census form next week. The Australian Census of Population and Housing is a compulsory national survey conducted every 5 years by the Australian Bureau of Statistics, with the next census taking place this Tuesday. Mayor Dyett says the census is an important document which determines council's funding for the next 5 years. Whether you're in Tinga, Yetman, Ashford or Inverell, Mayor Dyett wants residents to fill in the census in an effort to maintain and improve the services and infrastructure in the Shire. Anyone wanting help filling in the census can visit the pop-up hub at Woolworths in Inverell today, tomorrow and Saturday from 9am to 5pm. With more Australians experiencing homelessness than ever before, the Salvation Army says the nation's housing crisis has escalated into a national emergency. The Salvation Army's 2026 Red Shield report, which surveyed more than 4,400 people who accessed Salvation Army emergency relief services across Australia, revealed 75% of respondents were experiencing housing stress, 60% had been unable to pay their rent or mortgage on time during the previous year, 37% feared losing their home altogether, and 64% of households with children could not afford winter clothing or shoes for their children. This homelessness week, the Salvos say record homelessness levels should be unacceptable in a country like Australia, warning the crisis is no longer confined to those sleeping rough, but is increasingly affecting families, children, workers and older Australians. The Salvation Army's head of homelessness, Jed Donoghue, called for early intervention and homelessness prevention programs, an increased investment in social and affordable housing, and a housing-first approach that prioritises permanent housing solutions. Armidale Regional Council has completed the first flood study ever undertaken for the Gara area, marking an important step in understanding local flood risks and supporting future planning, development and emergency preparedness. The Gara Flood Study, which is now on public exhibition until Tuesday, the 25th of August, identifies the potential impacts of flooding for a range of flood events, from smaller, more frequent floods through to the largest possible flood scenario. Mayor Sam Copeland says for the first time, they have detailed information about how flooding may occur in and around the township and surrounding areas, giving council, emergency services, landowners and the broader community a much clearer understanding of local flood risks. Mayor Copeland says understanding flood behaviour is essential for making informed decisions about future development, protecting infrastructure and ensuring the community is prepared when severe weather events occur. Young musicians are being encouraged to take centre stage when Battle of the Bank returns to Campbell Park on Friday, the 25th of September. Organised by the volunteer Youth Think Tank team with the support of Ladybug Projects, Battle on the Bank is a free, youth-led live music event that provides young performers with the opportunity to showcase their talents, build confidence and perform in front of a live audience. Youth Think Tank team member, Sophie, says she's been part of every part of organising the event, from planning and promoting it to organising food stalls, encouraging performers to register and helping create an event that young people can really be proud of. She encouraged local youth to enter this year's Battle on the Bank.
11: It's open whether you sing, play an instrument, perform as a band or have another musical talent. We'd love you to register. You don't have to be a professional. It's all about giving local young people the chance to perform, build their confidence and have some fun.
10: Registrations can be completed at ladybugprojects.com.au/battle-on-the-bank. The countdown is on to this Saturday's Sapphire Speed Cheer in the car park of Inverell's Royal Hotel, raising money for mental health and suicide prevention. Shearers from across the district have sharpened and oiled their blades, ready for a massive day on the board with categories for novice, intermediate, senior and open sections. Committee spokesperson Sarah Furs says they'll have a raffle and charity auction on the day, with every dollar raised going towards supporting much-needed mental health awareness and support in our local community.
12: One of the biggest items we have in that is our Indigenous All-Stars jersey. You can see that it is framed and down at the Royal. The proceeds from that particular item is going to the French family to help with medical, travel and all of those things, because they're having a hard time at the moment. And then, yeah, we've got a couple of merchandise packs from the Parramatta Eels, Manly Seagulls, Cowboys. We have a Dragons pack that actually has a signed Dragons hat in it.
10: Nominations will be taken from 9:30 Saturday morning, with the event kicking off at 11 o'clock. Last year's event raised over $11,000 for Centrecare New England Northwest. That's the latest from the Star FM newsroom. I'm Jerry Tavera.
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15: It's 12 and a half minutes past 5 o'clock and you're welcome to the third hour of Drive Time on Star FM with Beth today, Thursday. Now, the temperature at the moment is 14.4 degrees. We have 21% relative humidity, a north-northwesterly wind of 11 kilometres per hour, and the barometric pressure is 1,022 hectopascals. Coming up tomorrow, Friday, minus 3 overnight, 19 as their predicted maximum tomorrow. And the forecast is Northern Tablelands for Friday, sunny, the chance of fog in the south in the early morning, areas of the morning frost and some light wind. And it'd probably be pretty correct, won't it? Now, what's happening over the weekend? Saturday, a sunny day, 20 degrees, minus 2 is their minimum. Sunday, just 2 degrees is their minimum there. Light showers, 21. And then Monday, possible showers, 14, 4 degrees is their minimum. 70% chance of 1 to 3 on Monday and 70% chance of 10 to 20 on Sunday. So hopefully they come around. I was out in the country today and it's only a couple of days since I've been out there and I thought, gee, it's dried, really dried off in those last couple of days. Now, to start the music off for this third hour, we have on the Stars on 54, If You Could Read My Mind. And sometimes that's not a very good idea to read somebody else's mind. You might find out things you don't want to know.

0: That was Sandy Tom there with I Wish I Was a Punk Rocker with Flowers in My Hair and Stars on 54, If You Could Read My Mind. It's now just on 20 minutes past five and you're listening to Star FM.
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That was John Farnham there with Chain Reaction, Wet, Wet, Wet, Love Is All Around, and Bruno Mars starting us off with Grenade. It's 27 minutes away from 6 o'clock after the 6 o'clock news. Brett is in with Pub Night. I wonder what he's having for dinner tonight. Katy Perry up now with Last Friday Night, and then Peter Andre, Mysterious Girl.

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0: And that was Mark Kofner there with Cannibals. Wingfield starting us off with Sexy Eyes. Now, it is just 9.5 minutes away from 6 o'clock, and Brett's in the studio getting ready for his pub night. What's for dinner tonight, Brett?
1: We're cooking up a mixed grill tonight, so if you're hungry and you like a bit of meat, no vegans, unfortunately, tonight, but tell Dougal he's ready to go. We've got sausages, we've got chops, we've got everything on this platter. So.
0: Yeah, great. Bit of pork, bit of beef, bit of whatever. In a mixed grill, a bit of fried tomato, that'd be nice. Yeah.
1: Mushrooms on the side too.
0: Yeah, fried asparagus. I really wanted to order this meal one time at a club. And I said, do you get the asparagus? And she said, no, that's only the pitcher. Said, well, that's all I wanted. So fried asparagus would be good.
1: We'll put that on too.
0: Okay, then. Everything's happening down here at Star FM, and Brett will be here after six to take you through. Now, B-52's Love Shack, and then Shania Twain, whose bed have your boots been under, to take us up to the news.

Sounds pretty good to me. Zac Brown Band, Toes in the Water. Absolutely fantastic. Aussie Crawl before that with Indisposed. You're on Star FM 91.9. You're with Brett. We're doing pub night. Of course, it's pub night. Thursday night's pub night and Friday night and sometimes Saturday night and maybe Sunday night just to get over the rest of the week. Monday you have to go to work though. That's true. Got Murray Head coming your way right now.

0: Boys in Town there by the Divinyls. Murray Head before that with One Night in Bangkok. And, Zach Brand before that with Toes. We've got a few words coming up from our sponsors, then the Hoodoo Gurus.
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If you have an interest in older veteran or vintage vehicles or any kind of vehicles, motorcycles or even model railways, you would probably enjoy becoming involved with like-minded people at the National Transport Museum. The National Transport Museum on Rifle Range Road is a fantastic asset for Inverell, and they are looking for volunteers to assist in the day-to-day running of the venue. So if you might be interested in becoming a volunteer at the museum, give the office a call on 67212270. This is a community service announcement brought to you by 91.9 Star FM.

Little Echo there with Listening Hoodoo Gurus, before that with Bittersweet. It's 25 minutes to 7 o'clock. Now, the Inverell McIntyre Lions Club drew their mini lotto competition last Saturday, the 1st of August 2026. The numbers drawn out were 14, 4, 2, 12, 18 and 15. There were no winning tickets and the jackpot has escalated to $1,270, which would be quite nice. Ticket buyers are asked to pick six numbers from 20. The next draw will take place at the Imperial Hotel this Saturday, the 8th of August 2026. Tickets are a dollar each for two chances to win the jackpot. Tickets can be obtained from Lennon's Butchery and various businesses throughout Inverell and from the sales table in Byron Street on Thursdays and Fridays. And remember, you heard it here first on Star FM.

Stone Temple Pilots there, Vaseline, Hunters and Collectors before that, with Do You See What I See? You're on Star FM 91.9. Here's some Casey Chambers and Shane Nicholson.

0: Rock there all summer long. Split Ends before that with My Mistake, and Casey Chambers with Shane Nicholson with Monkey on a Wire. We've got a few words coming up from our sponsors, then some Jet.
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Paul Kelly before that with Darling It Hurts. You're on Star FM 91.9. You're with Brett. Here's a bunch of roses.

0: Nickelback there with Animals, St. John. Before that, with Roses from 2020. You're on Star FM 91.9. We've got a few words coming up from our sponsors. Then one of my favourites, the Foo Fighters.
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0: Shakira there with Objection Tango. Jelly Roll before that with Lighter. Franz Ferdinand with Know You Girls. Now, it's you're on Star FM. I think you already know that. You should know that. It's pub night, of course. And now the Motor Mania event will be event held by the Sapphire City Motorsports Club Incorporated will be at the Pioneer Village on Sunday the 23rd of August. Gates open at 7:30 a.m. and Star FM will be broadcasting live from this event. This is a great family fun day with cars, a car show, bike show, markets and food available, raising funds for local charities. It should be a great day. Expected to get, I think, around 250 cars. I'll have my little car over there and we'll have our market stall set up. So come over to the Sapphire City Motorsports Club Motor Mania. I'll get that out here in a minute. It's been a long day. Here's some cake.
1: Reluctantly crouched at the starting line. Engines pumping and thumping in time. The green light flashes, the flags go up. Churning

0: Creedence Clearwater Revival there with Looking Out My Back Door. Cake before that with The Distance. We've got a few words coming up from our sponsors, then some Creed.
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Creek there with Higher. Before that, we had Creedence Clearwater Revival. Looking out my back door, you're on Star FM 91.9. Like I said, it's been a long day for Brett, actually. Yeah, it's been a good day, though. You're on Pub Night with Brett. It's Star FM. He's one of my favourites from Beck.

Spider-Bait there with Buy Me a Pony. Sounds like a great idea. Beck before that with Loser. You're on Star FM 91.9. You're with Brett. We've got one more to take us up to the national news. Here's a bit of Green Day.

0: Star FM National News is brought to you by Byron Street Auto Electrics at 202 Byron Street, Inverell. They stock a wide range of batteries to suit cars, caravans and heavy machinery.
1: Hello there, I'm Terry Daniel. Legislation aimed at slowing the growth of spending within the NDIS will be put to a vote in the Senate later this month. Labor has reached a tacit agreement with the coalition. Queensland Labor MP Ali France admits the next few years will be hard, but changes are essential for its success.
2: I lost my leg before the NDIS. I remember the stories of real struggle for people with a disability before the NDIS. So it is about sustainability, but we also have to be honest about the NDIS is not delivering for everybody. The way it has operated, the market has been completely distorted.
1: The opposition maintains the federal government needs to change its gambling bill to win its support. Labor is seeking to limit the number of wagering ads that can be shown on TV, radio and online. The legislation is currently friendless in the Senate, with the Coalition and the Greens both seeking amendments. Deputy Liberal Leader Jane Hume says there are significant issues that need to be addressed.
3: We'd also like to see some control over the inducements that some of these online gambling agencies and companies are using to essentially entice people to become, to maintain their problem gambling addiction.
1: The federal government is cracking down on e-bike sales by developing a new national safety standard. Nelson Scott has more.
4: E-bikes have been linked to serious injuries and deaths, but there's been no consistent regulation on which battery-powered devices can legally be sold. The government has directed the Consumer Watchdog to develop a national safety standard for e-bikes, e-scooters and e-skateboards that will be enforceable across all states and territories. Peter Berg from Bicycle Industries Australia says it's a good idea.
5: Introduce consistency and improve the experience for consumers.
4: The change means retailers can no longer sell high-powered or super-fast bikes to better align with international settings. Labor MP Andrew Lee claims it will help reduce incidents on the roads.
6: Ensuring that Australians have the confidence that when they buy an e-bike, it's safe.
4: The new standards are set to be finalised next year.
1: Scientists believe postnatal advice to new parents should include the risks of fatigue driving. Mark Dransfield reports.
7: A Monash University study shows 9 in 10 new parents are getting behind the wheel while sleep-deprived. Over 1,600 drivers with infants were surveyed, with results showing their disrupted sleep averages roughly 6 hours or less per night. Associate Professor Sian Koppel says most parents are opting for short-term coping strategies,
8: such as drinking coffee or listening to music or a podcast or opening car windows to stay alert. But they didn't really report that they were doing things like taking a nap or not driving in the first place.
1: Briefly in other news, business groups have raised concerns over One Nation's plan to radically overhaul Australia's migration system. Party leader Pauline Hanson argues the skilled migration scheme is being scammed by some people coming into the country. The business sector claims One Nation's proposal to drastically slash the migration rate would hurt the economy. Finally, to the Australian share market, the All Ords closed up 47 points at 94.52 and one Australian dollar was buying 70.4 US cents. This is Air News. In the AFL, the Western Bulldogs are taking on North Melbourne at Marvel Stadium. The Bulldogs are pushing to secure a final spot. The AFL Players Association says it's in discussions with the league over reports of a player signing a contract to exonerate his club of responsibility for brain trauma. And Brisbane Lions coach Chris Fagan insists he's not losing any sleep over Lachie Neale's visit to Collingwood headquarters last week, but it would have been nice to get a heads up before it hit the media. Round 23 of the NRL has just kicked off, with the North Queensland Cowboys taking on the Gold Coast Titans on the Gold Coast. North Queensland will be keen to bounce back after a humiliating 70-point loss to the Sydney Roosters. But NRL legend Sam Thaiday says they'll have to dig deep with their finals hopes on the line.
9: Can they do it? I don't know. The Titans aren't going to make this easy for them, but if the Cowboys want to try to get in that eight, they really need to make sure they win this game, nail it, and get some confidence back.
1: Turning to cricket, and Pakistan has completed its first overseas men's test win in 3 years. With an 8-wicket victory over the West Indies in Trinidad, that's drawn the series 1-1. Australian Independent Radio News.
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11: 10 degrees here in the beautiful Sapphire City. The humidity's at 26%. The wind's coming from the west-southwest at 6 k's an hour and gusting up to 11 k's an hour. Now, it's going to cool down overnight more than just a little bit. Minus 3 is the predicted overnight temperature, but we're going to get to a top of 19, so there should be a bit of a frost out there, I would reckon. Minus 2 on Saturday with a top of 20. Sunday's looking like a late shower with a top of 21 degrees, 70% chance of 10 to 20, so that's quite a big amount of rain if it happens. Monday, showers easing with a top of 14, so it's going to cool off a bit next week. Tuesday, sunny with a top of 16. Wednesday, 16 as well. Both those days could have a little bit of rain, I'm not sure. 50% chance of 1 mil and 60% chance of 5 to 10, so it's not looking too bad. And then Thursday, mostly sunny. The sun's going to rise tomorrow at 6:37 and we'll set at 5:27 in the evening. 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You're with Brett. We're doing Pub Night. I hope you're having a great night out there. We're in our last hour. We've got a bit of Aerosmith coming up, ZZ Top, Everclear Live, and even a bit of J-Lo. So let's get stuck into it.

Led Zeppelin there with probably one of my favourite desserts, custard pie. Aerosmith before that with Shame on You. You're on Star FM 91.9. It's 8:15. Here's the Black Keys.

0: Cross up there with Heavy Cross. Great song, that one, actually. The Black Keys before that with Lonely Boy. Here on Star FM 91.9, we've got a few words coming up from our sponsor, including Star FM Presenter of the Month.
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Heroin Girl there by Everclear. Good song, that one, actually. I'm probably playing a little bit too much. ZZ Top before that with Give Me All Your Lovin'. You're on Star FM 91.9. It's just gone half past eight. Well, the night's getting on, isn't it? Let's play a little.

0: J-Lo there, Jennifer Lopez, Ain't It Funny. Live before that, Live the Band, I Alone. You're on Star FM 91.9, you're with Brett. We've got a few words coming up from our sponsors, and then the Bloodhound Gang.
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But there are several other very important differences between human beings and animals that you should know about.

0: Bloodhound Gang there with The Bad Touch. Spy versus Spy before that with Don't Tear Us Down. Or Don't Tear It Down. Well, that's about it for me. Pub night's over. I probably need to go home and have a lay down and a cup of tea, I think. But I hope you've enjoyed the music. I've enjoyed bringing the music to you. I hope you have a great weekend and stay classy. Well, I'll talk again on Monday afternoon for Monday Afternoon Madness.
1: Break 'em.

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1: I'd like to make a claim, please.
0: Name?
1: Attenborough.
0: And the nature of your claim?
1: My four-wheel drive's just been sat on by an elephant.
0: An elephant?
1: Yes, a bull male. Completely flattened it. All I can see is the snorkel.
0: McLaughlin Smash Repairs can sort that out for you. 17 Mansfield Street, Inverell.
1: Well, I'll be quick, because after the elephants, I'm off to study the mating habits of the big-nosed, blue-bummed, purse-stealing monkeys of Borneo.
0: No problem. Just ring them on 67212101.
1: I shall. No, I haven't got a peanut.
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1: I'd like to make a claim, please.
0: Name?
1: Attenborough.
0: And the nature of your claim?
1: My four-wheel drive's just been sat on by an elephant.
0: An elephant?
1: Yes, a bull male. Completely flattened it. All I can see is the snorkel.
0: McLaughlin Smash Repairs can sort that out for you. 17 Mansfield Street, Inverell.
1: Well, I'll be quick, because after the elephants, I'm off to study the mating habits of the big-nosed, blue-bummed, purse-stealing monkeys of Borneo.
0: No problem. 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
1: I shall. No, I haven't got a peanut.
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0: like our insurance.
1: I'd like to make a claim, please.
0: Name?
1: Attenborough.
0: And the nature of your claim?
1: My four-wheel drive's just been sat on by an elephant.
0: An elephant?
1: Yes, a bull male. Completely flattened it. All I can see is the snorkel.
0: McLaughlin Smash Repairs can sort that out for you. 17 Mansfield Street, Inverell.
1: Well, I'll have it quick, because after the elephants, I'm off to study the mating habits of the big-nosed, blue-bummed, purse-stealing monkeys of Borneo.
0: No problem. Just ring them on 67212101.
1: I shall. No, I haven't got a peanut.
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3: He lay face down on the desert sand, clutching his six gun in his hand. Shot from behind, I thought he was dead, for under his heart was an ounce of lead. But a spark still burned, so I used my knife, and late that night, I saved the life of Ringo. I nursed him till the danger passed. The days went by, he mended fast. And then from dawn till setting sun, he practiced with that deadly gun. And hour on hour, I watched in awe. No human being could match the draw of Ringo. One day we rode the mountain crest, and I went east, and he went west. I took to law and wore a star, while he spread terror near and far. With lead and blood he gained such fame, all through the west they feared the name of Ringo. I knew someday I'd face the test, which one of us would be the best. And sure enough, the word came down that he was holed up in the town. I left the posse out in the street,

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The gun went flying from my fist, and I was looking down the bore of the deadly 44 of Ringo. They say that was the only time that anyone had seen him smile. He slowly lowered his gun, and then he said to me, "We're even, friend." And so at last I understood that there was still a spark of good in Ringo.

0: moment later, he lay dead. 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Nowhere was there shed a tear for Ringo.
1: Ringo.
0: The story spread throughout the land that I had beaten Ringo's hand. And it was just the years, they say, that made me put my guns away. But on his grave, they can't explain the tarnished star above the name of Ringo.

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1: I'd like to make a claim, please.
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0: And the nature of your claim?
1: My four-wheel drive's just been sat on by an elephant.
0: An elephant?
1: Yes, a bull male. Completely flattened it. All I can see is the snorkel.
0: McLaughlin Smash Repairs can sort that out for you. 17 Mansfield Street, Inverell.
1: Well, I'll be quick, because after the elephants, I'm off to study the mating habits of the big-nosed, blue-bummed, purse-stealing monkeys of Borneo.
0: No problem. Just ring them on 67212101.
1: I shall. No, I haven't got a peanut.
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0: 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Oh, my. I've been spun to. 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Putting

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1: Nine?
0: Attenborough.
1: And the nature of your claim?
0: My four-wheel drive's just been sat on by an elephant.
1: An elephant?
0: Yes, a bull male. Completely flattened it. All I can see is the snorkel.
1: McLaughlin Smash Repairs can sort that out for you. 17 Mansfield Street, Inverell.
0: I'll have it quick, because after the elephants, I'm off to study the mating habits of the big-nosed, blue-bummed, purse-stealing monkeys of Borneo.
1: No problem. 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
0: I shall. No, I haven't got a peanut.
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playing one great hit after another. 91.9 Star FM.

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1: I'd like to make a claim, please.
0: Name?
1: Attenborough.
0: And the nature of your claim?
1: My four-wheel drive's just been sat on by an elephant.
0: An elephant?
1: Yes, a bull male. Completely flattened it. All I can see is the snorkel.
0: McLaughlin Smash Repairs can sort that out for you. 17 Mansfield Street, Inverell.
1: Well, I'll have it quick, because after the elephants, I'm off to study the mating habits of the big-nosed, blue-bummed, purse-stealing monkeys of Borneo.
0: No problem. Just ring them on 67212101.
1: I shall. No, I haven't got a peanut.
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1: I'd like to make a claim, please.
0: Name?
1: Attenborough.
0: And the nature of your claim?
1: My four-wheel drive's just been sat on by an elephant.
0: An elephant?
1: Yes, a bull male. Completely flattened it. All I can see is the snorkel.
0: McLaughlin Smash Repairs can sort that out for you. 17 Mansfield Street, Inverell.
1: I'll have it quick, because after the elephants, I'm off to study the mating habits of the big-nosed, blue-bummed, purse-stealing monkeys of Borneo.
0: No problem. Just ring them on 67212101.
1: I shall. No, I haven't got a peanut.
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1: I'd like to make a claim, please.
0: Name?
1: Attenborough.
0: And the nature of your claim?
1: My four-wheel drive's just been sat on by an elephant.
0: An elephant?
1: Yes, a bull male. Completely flattened it. All I can see is the snorkel.
0: McLaughlin Smash Repairs can sort that out for you. 17 Mansfield Street, Inverell.
1: Well, I'll be quick, because after the elephants, I'm off to study the mating habits of the big-nosed, blue-bummed, purse-stealing monkeys of Borneo.
0: No problem. Just ring them on 67212101.
1: I shall. No, I haven't got a peanut.
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0: I like our endurance.
1: I'd like to make a claim, please.
0: Name?
1: Attenborough.
0: And the nature of your claim?
1: My four-wheel drive's just been sat on by an elephant.
0: An elephant?
1: Yes, a bull male. Completely flattened it. All I can see is the snorkel.
0: McLaughlin Smash Repairs can sort that out for you. 17 Mansfield Street, Inverell.
1: I'll have it quick, because after the elephants, I'm off to study the mating habits of the big-nosed, blue-bummed, purse-stealing monkeys of Borneo.
0: No problem. Just ring them on 67212101.
1: I shall. No, I haven't got a peanut.
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1: I'd like to make a claim, please.
0: Name?
1: Attenborough.
0: And the nature of your claim?
1: My four-wheel drive's just been sat on by an elephant.
0: An elephant?
1: Yes, a bull male. Completely flattened it. All I can see is the snorkel.
0: McLaughlin Smash Repairs can sort that out for you. 17 Mansfield Street, Inverell.
1: Well, I'll be quick, because after the elephants, I'm off to study the mating habits of the big-nosed, blue-bummed, purse-stealing monkeys of Borneo.
0: No problem. Just ring them on 67212101.
1: I shall. No, I haven't got a peanut.
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1: I'd like to make a claim, please.
0: Name?
1: Attenborough.
0: And the nature of your claim?
1: My four-wheel drive's just been sat on by an elephant.
0: An elephant?
1: Yes, a bull male. Completely flattened it. All I can see is the snorkel.
0: McLaughlin Smash Repairs can sort that out for you. 17 Mansfield Street, Inverell.
1: Well, I'll be quick, because after the elephants, I'm off to study the mating habits of the big-nosed, blue-bummed, purse-stealing monkeys of Borneo.
0: No problem. 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
1: I shall. No, I haven't got a peanut.
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0: Name?
1: Attenborough.
0: And the nature of your claim?
1: My four-wheel drive's just been sat on by an elephant.
0: An elephant?
1: Yes, a bull male. Completely flattened it. 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
0: McLaughlin Smash Repairs can sort that out for you. 17 Mansfield Street, Inverell.
1: Well, I'll have it quick, because after the elephants, I'm off to study the mating habits of the big-nosed, blue-bummed, purse-stealing monkeys of Borneo.
0: No problem. 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
1: I shall. 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
0: Bruv, what's her name again?
1: 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What's up, son?
0: What's her name?
1: What's up, son?
0: No, not you, bruv.
1: What?
0: The girl on the...
1: Fergie, my bad, bruv. I start again. I thought you said, what's my name? I mean, what's my name? Why'd you say that's my
0: name? Not your name, geez. How the fuck the girl on the track, mate?
1: Shut up.
0: Blinding song.
1: It's quality. Quality.
0: Listen, how's it go?
1: London.
0: No, it's not like that, mate.
1: What?
0: London. That's the one,
1: bruv. What, London?
0: No, bruv. London.
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0: I like our endurance.
1: I'd like to make a claim, please.
0: Name?
1: Attenborough.
0: And the nature of your claim?
1: My four-wheel drive's just been sat on by an elephant.
0: An elephant?
1: Yes, a bull male. Completely flattened it. All I can see is the snorkel.
0: McLaughlin Smash Repairs can sort that out for you. 17 Mansfield Street, Inverell.
1: Well, I'll be quick, because after the elephants, I'm off to study the mating habits of the big-nosed, blue-bummed, purse-stealing monkeys of Borneo.
0: No problem. Just ring them on 67212101.
1: I shall. No, I haven't got a peanut.
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0: Star FM National News is brought to you by Byron Street Auto Electrics at 202 Byron Street, Inverell. They stock a wide range of batteries to suit cars, caravans and heavy machinery.
1: Good morning, I'm Lee Harrison. The federal government says it's having constructive conversations with the opposition around its gambling reforms. Labor is struggling to get its measures passed, which would clamp down on the number of betting ads aired on TV, radio and online. The legislation is currently friendless in the Senate, with the Coalition and Greens arguing it doesn't go far enough. Uber drivers and dog walkers would be among the migrants banned if One Nation were to win government. Nelson Scott reports.
2: One Nation has laid out more of its migration agenda, promising mass deportations of illegal immigrants and reiterating calls to cap Australia's annual intake at 130,000. Leader Pauline Hanson also believes some migrants are scamming the system and many low-skilled workers shouldn't be getting visas. Senator Hanson says she doesn't care if this hurts some businesses.
3: Why bring in so many people that don't fit the needs that we want?
2: Acting Prime Minister Richard Marles argues there needs to be a sensible discussion around migration.
4: Migration obviously plays a really significant part in our economy.
2: Australia's migration rate has started to come down, but there are concerns infrastructure still can't cope with the number of people coming in. Nelson Scott, Canberra.
1: One of the men convicted of killing Perth teenager Cassius Turvey has had his appeal against his 9-year sentence dismissed. Mitchell Forth was convicted of manslaughter, while Jack Brearley and Brodie Palmer were convicted of murdering the 15-year-old. Forth, who was 24 at the time of the killing, has had his appeal to reduce his sentence dismissed in WA's Supreme Court. Cassius's mother, Michelle, has welcomed the court's decision. The New South Wales Police Commissioner says current legislation around unlocking encrypted devices delays investigators from accessing critical evidence. Proposed reforms would give police more power to access devices they suspect are being used to coordinate serious crimes. New South Wales Commissioner Mel Lanyon says existing laws mean officers can only order a device be unlocked after it's been seized during a search warrant.
5: We're seeing is that we are stopping a number of criminals on the way to commit serious crimes. We lawfully seize their digital devices, but we don't have the ability to get an access order.
1: And new e-bike regulations are expected to simplify efforts to police illegal devices. The ACCC has been asked to develop national standards around the import and sale of e-bikes and scooters. Director of cycling advocacy group We Ride, Stephen Hodge, says it'll unify the currently confusing legislation around the country.
6: Because what we've had is we've had a bit of a hodgepodge situation where states and territories are putting in place their own legislation without this sort of national leadership. Now we have the leadership, everyone will know where they stand, and it should make it easier to enforce.
1: And a US Senate committee has voted to hold former chief medical advisor Dr. Anthony Fauci in contempt of Congress after refusing to answer questions about his handling of the COVID pandemic in a hearing last week. This is Air News. In last night's AFL, North Melbourne ended a 7-year drought against the Western Bulldogs at Marvel Stadium. Terry Daniel reports.
7: At full time, it was North Melbourne 15-10-100, defeating the Western Bulldogs 11-11-77. George Wardlow's return to the Roos absolutely ignited the side. On Fox Footy, he was delighted to finally get a win.
8: Yeah, pretty exhausted. Yeah, it hasn't been easy watching from the sideline the last couple of weeks, but we've been in so many games and doing so much right, so it's finally good to get one tick over.
7: Terry Daniel, Air Sport.
1: To rugby league now, and the Cowboys have kept their hopes of a finals berth alive with a 30-8 win over the Titans to kick off round 23 of the NRL. The victory giving North Queensland a breath of fresh air after last week's 70-point loss to Sydney. Star lock Jason Taumalolo says it was all about focusing on the basics.
9: We just wanted to strip everything back, make it simple, run hard, tackle hard, kick to corners, just get into that sort of cycle kind of footy. And we didn't get to do that last week, and yeah, I thought we did that well tonight.
1: And forwards Aidan Ross and Miles Amatasero have earned their first test starts in Wallaby Gold, selected to play in Japan in Osaka tomorrow night. Australian Independent Radio News.
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11: Ah, lordy, lordy, we've reached Friday. Aren't you happy about that? Yes, I know I am sleeping tomorrow, you little beauty. Let's have a look at the weather. Welcome to Friday, 7th day of August. Now, Inverell. Went down to a low of -3. Yes, a little bit cool this morning. 20 yesterday's high, a little bit of fog and morning frost this morning, then a sunny day. Frost and sunny as well for Inverell. Today with light winds, 5% chance for rain for Inverell. Under a mill of rain forecast, moderate the UV index. Now, looking ahead to the all-important weekend, what have we got this weekend? Frost and sunny tomorrow. Cloudy, mostly cloudy Sunday, clearing shower Monday, sunny Tuesday, rain on Wednesday, 80% chance of rain, 5 to 10 mils and back to mostly sunny for Thursday. But, you know, things can change pretty quickly. Maximum temperatures, well, they're going to be pleasant for the weekend, sort of low 20s down to mid-teens next week. It's a little cool around the edges. Minimums ranging from -2 to 4 degrees over the next 7 days. Heading for tops today, 19 Inverell, 16 Glen, 21 Warrielder, 20 for Bingra, 16 Armidale and Tamworth heading for 17 degrees. Carolean Town, we're at -1, 73% relative humidity, winds are calm out of the southwest, gusting up to 2 k's, no rain to report since 9 yesterday. Sunrise will be at 24 to 7, sunset this evening at 27 past 5. That is your latest weather update right here at 91.9 Star FM in Inverell's community station, welcoming you to your Friday morning edition of the All-Star Breakfast. Coming up this morning, we'll check in horoscopes, school news after 7. We should have Micah Payne from Rivers Christian College. They've got their open day tomorrow, so we'll find out how the school's shaping up and, of course, how the open day is going to go for tomorrow. We've got On This Day lined up at 20 past 7. Secret Sounds, $2,530. Do that at 20 to 8. We'll have Sarah Furs joining us after that, talking about tomorrow's Sapphire Speech here. We've got birthday calls lined up at 10 to 8. We'll head out Gloucestershire Way for Gloria Squider with Hayley Reynolds after 8. And Mystery Voices up to $125 in Star FM chart toppers this morning. We're going back to the year of 2001. So, we'll check in with the music from, 25 years ago. And we'll also have the regional news lined up on the half hour, 6:30, 7:30 and 8:30. In headlines this morning, New England police are currently involved in an operation at Thinawan Nature Reserve off Holfast Road, Twin Rivers, near Texas. Communities across the New England region will soon have enhanced access to specialised medical care following the appointment of 12 senior medical professionals at Armidale and Inverell hospitals. Inverell Shire Council is inviting residents, businesses, community groups and road users to learn more about their draft transport study and draft roads assets management plan. And we'll also tell you the battle for the Group 19 first grade minor premiership heats up, with the Urella Tigers needing to continue their winning ways against the Gyra Super Spuds tomorrow at Woodville Oval. Give you those details and more coming up at, I'd say 6:30 here at Star FM. Good morning, wherever you are. Good morning to the cleaners, to the council workers who are out there early this morning. Cool morning too to be out there. But anyway, they'll warm themselves up with the chores they've got to do. The bakers, the butchers, and anyone who's up early this morning. The truckies out there, good morning. Safe travels around this great country of ours. And to everyone else who's just up and out, good morning. Hope the day treats you well. As we kick the morning off with a little bit of The Police with Sting up front, every little thing she does is magic. Morning, welcome to Friday, counting down to the weekend. Good morning.

0: Dance, Papa Dance. That's a little patty all the way from 1965. We heard from Three Dog Night, Joy to the World, and the Police Kiki of the Morning. Every little thing she does is magic at 19 past 6 here at Star FM. Good morning. Now, the Inverell Women's Shed, they've got a couple of things coming up. One tomorrow, it's the Saturday workshop. This will be an interesting day of demos on how to do things. And it's bush painting, stencils, fabric paintings, articles from the garden and bush, tea bag art, plus lots more. It's all happening tomorrow from 10 through till whatever time it finishes. Costs us $5, which includes morning tea. There will be lunch available for an additional $5. You can make personalised cushion covers, shopping bag if you wish, or just do art on a T-shirt or other garment. But you need to book by today, 0481 473 591, 0481 473 591, and their AGM's coming up on the 20th of August. Okay, so that's going to be at the shed, at the Inverell Women's Shed at the rear of the racecourse. And 20th of August is the date of the AGM. All-Star Breakfast, good morning.
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0: 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There's a police operation up near Texas Yetman area. We'll tell you all about that during the 6:30 regional news here at Stone.

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2: With the latest from the Star FM newsroom, I'm Jerry Tavera. New England police are currently involved in an operation at Thinawan Nature Reserve off Holfast Road, Twin Rivers, near Texas. Officers attached to New England Police District gathered at the scene after a police vehicle was rammed following a pursuit in Yetman just after 2 p.m. The male driver is believed to have run into bushland and is described as being of Caucasian appearance, about 180 centimetres tall, medium build and unshaven face. Police are urging the community to keep a lookout, however, not to approach the man and call 000 immediately. Communities across the New England region will soon have enhanced access to specialised medical care following the appointment of 12 senior medical professionals at Armidale and Inverell hospitals. The incoming doctors bring experience across a broad range of clinical settings, including obstetrics and gynaecology, paediatrics, emergency medicine, general surgery and gastroenterology. As part of this recruitment, Armidale Hospital has secured 10 permanent full-time staff specialists, including 8 highly skilled international medical officers from the United Kingdom, United Arab Emirates and Canada, while 2 local general practitioner visiting medical officers will soon commence work in the emergency department, including Dr. Anton Wright, who moved to Inverell from the Central Coast with his family in 2024. Minister for Regional Health, Ryan Park, says these new clinicians at Armidale and Inverell will improve access to critical services, ensuring people have access to care closer to home. Inverell Shire Council is inviting residents, businesses, community groups and road users to learn more about their draft transport study and draft roads asset management plan. The plan has been developed to guide the future of transport and road infrastructure across Inverell Shire, helping council prioritise improvements and investment to support local communities for years to come. Input will include how the local transport network is used, identify opportunities to improve road safety and accessibility, prioritise future transport and road infrastructure projects and ensure community needs are reflected in future decision making. Feedback can be provided through inverelltransport.mysocialpinpoint.com.au. New South Wales statewide NAPLAN results released this week in the 2026 National Report reveal promising signs of improvement amid the state's explicit teaching push, while there is more for schools in all sectors to do in areas needing targeted support. New South Wales continues to exceed the national averages in all year groups and domains, with more than two-thirds of results either strong or exceeding for most year groups and domains. While New South Wales results are relatively stable overall, there is growth in the proportion of students in years 5 and 7 exceeding in spelling, grammar, punctuation and numeracy compared to their previous NAPLAN results. Minister for Education and Early Learning, Prue Carr, says the results also reinforce the need to remain focused on delivering targeted support to students who are still developing proficiency in one or more key learning areas, including writing for years 5, 7 and 9 and grammar and punctuation for years 7 and 9. To sport now, the battle for the Group 19 First Grade Minor Premiership heats up, with the Yooralla Tigers needing to continue their winning ways against the Gyra Super Spuds tomorrow at Woodville Oval. Yooralla sit in second spot, level on points with the Inverell Hawks, only separated by 4 and against, and need to have big wins against Gyra tomorrow and then Baraba the following week to have any chance of winning the Minor Premiership and a home ground major semi-final. Yooralla First Grade coach Greg Ryan says they're hoping to continue their good form in front of a big crowd on their ladies' day. In other matches tomorrow, the Tinga Tigers face the Baraba Bulldogs at Bob Ward Oval in a must-win game to keep their slim final hopes alive, while Warrior Elder Wombats travel to Moree to tackle the Boomerangs. The Inverell Hawks and the Glenelg Magpies have the bye. It's make or break for the Inverell Highlanders as they prepare for the Central North knockout semi-final against the Blue Boars in Narrabri tomorrow. The Highlanders have had a battle getting fit players on the park in recent weeks, but are expecting the side to be strengthened by the return of 4 players. First grade coach Gemma Nola says it's a much settled side and will be looking for her team to play their best rugby of the season at the business end of the year. The Highlanders also have their women's team engaged in the minor semi-final action tomorrow, tackling the Moree Bulls, with a winner to advance, while the loser will have their season finish. After sitting on the sidelines for 3 weeks, the Inverell Saints are back on the paddock, travelling to Gunnedah to play the Bulldogs at Wolseley Oval in round 15 action in the AFL Northwest competition. Both Saints men's and women's teams are leading their respective competitions, but tomorrow's results could determine if they stay there. Saints men's coach Hayden Chappell is looking forward to getting back to playing football, but expects the Bulldogs to be tough opposition and hopes his team can play with a finals-type approach, knowing a win will almost secure the minor premiership and a home major semi-final. Meantime, women's coach Chris Pay will be hoping his team can hit top form despite the long break, with their focus also on winning the minor premiership, adding the Poochettes are always tough at home, but believes his side can come away with a win. In the other game tomorrow, the Tamworth Swans face the resurgent New England Nomads at number one Oval. And finally, Inverell FC are on the road to tackle Namoi United at Hogan Oval in Narrabri in round 19 of the Northern Inland Premier League. Coming off a draw to rival Moore Creek last weekend, Inverell FC first grade co-coach James Sweeney says this will be another tough hit out for his team and will be hoping to hit the back of the net more often. Inverell FC currently sit in fourth spot and sit 6 points behind competition leaders Oxley Vale Latunga, who are on 44 points, from Moore Creek on 42, Demon Knights on 40, while Inverell FC are on 38 points. In other matches, reserve grade also plays in Narrabri against Namoi United. Third grade has the bye, and fourth grade are on the road to play Eurella United, while the women's reserve grade team host PLC at the sports complex on Sunday. The women's first grade team has received a forfeit from PLC. That's the latest from the Star FM newsroom. I'm Jerry Tavera.
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0: If you're out and about this morning, I feel for you. Down to -4 at the moment in time. In town, 83% relative humidity, -3 overnight low, 20 yesterday's high. The forecast today for Inverell is a frosty start and a sunny day with light winds. 5% chance of rain, under a mill of rain forecast. UV index at a moderate. For the weekend, frost and sunny, a top of 20 degrees tomorrow. Sunday, mostly cloudy, 21. Expecting tops today, 17 Tamworth, 16 Armidale, 20 Bingra, 21 Warrielder, 16 Glendon, 19 for Inverell. No rain to report since 9 yesterday. And sunrise this morning is, it's now 24-7. So, and sunset this evening at 5:27. That brings you up to date with regional news, sport and weather here at Star. Good morning. 22 away from 7. Coming up this half hour, we'll check in with today's horoscopes. Thanks to our friends at Annabelle's Real Estate. And we'll talk about an open day at Rivers Christian College after 7 this morning. Find out what's going on there. Busy weekend. 22 away from 7. Here's the time band. It's only shooting live.

0: It's the Beatles and Help here at Star FM. Good morning, wherever you are. And that song's going out to the staff at Inverell Hospital. I got a call from Pete, who said he was in there during the week and they looked after him perfectly. So a little song dedicated to the staff at Inverell Hospital. There you go, Pete. Also there, we checked in with Amy Stewart, Knock on Wood, and the Time Man. So I'm only shooting love here at Star FM. It is your all-star breakfast, 11 away from 7. We'll find out what's going on at Rivers Christian College after 7 o'clock this morning. They've got their open day tomorrow, big day for the school. So we'll find out all about that and how the school's been faring this year. First year in operation. So, yes, we'll find out how that's been going after 7 here at Star FM. We'll check it with today's horoscopes next, thanks to Annabelle's Real Estate.
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2: 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All I can see is the snorkel.
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7: 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And that's today's horoscope.
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0: Friday morning edition, All Star Breakfast with Coldplay and Living Viva La Vida here at Star. Also there, Brooke McClymont, Adam Eckersley and Roll On Baby here on your Friday morning edition of the All Star Breakfast. Counting down to the weekend, it is now 7 o'clock.
1: 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They stock a wide range of batteries to suit cars, caravans and heavy machinery.
2: Good morning, I'm Lee Harrison. Aussies are being warned about letting online campaigns sway their answers in the upcoming census. Chelsea Bowden explains.
3: The Australian Bureau of Statistics is urging people to answer the religion question in next week's census according to their own beliefs. Social media posts circulating online are encouraging people to select no religion on the questionnaire if they aren't actively participating in their faith. But the ABS says that advice misses the mark, stressing the question measures religious affiliation, which can be separate from active practice or participation in religious activities. Census night is next Tuesday, August 11. Chelsea Bowden reporting.
2: The US president's denied reports the United States is suffering a munitions shortage amid the ongoing war with Iran. As the Middle East conflict enters its sixth month, there have been questions about the state of the American military arsenal. Donald Trump has taken to social media to say the US has massive amounts of munitions and vowing to seek long jail terms for anyone suspected of leaking information. Amid fresh hopes of an Oman-negotiated deal around the Strait of Hormuz, Vice President J.D. Vance has defended the back and forth of peace talks.
4: Number one, the Iranians are extraordinarily difficult people. Number two, they have a fractured system. So there are people within their system who want the war to be over. There are also people within their system who are crazy radicals who want the war to continue. Our job is to navigate through that.
2: One Nation leader Pauline Hanson is facing claims party funds were used to pay for her stay in a five-star London hotel during her recent trip to Europe. The Age reports the payments included keeping the rooms vacant while the senator flew to Italy with mining billionaire Gina Reinhart. But Hanson says no taxpayer funds were used, and party officials say money raised by the Fire the Liar campaign was not used to pay for the overseas trip. The bicycle industry is praising the federal plan to nationalise safety standards for e-bikes and similar devices. The consumer watchdog has been tasked with developing the regulations for use across all states and territories. Peter Burke from Bicycle Industries Australia says strengthening guidelines for importing and selling the devices will also give consumers confidence in the product they're buying.
5: This will also align with best practice across the world. So what it will do is it'll actually mean that we will actually have access to the best quality bikes so that the consumers can actually have the best experience.
2: And Coles has reportedly locked in a deal with a global consulting giant to outsource up to 1,000 positions to India. Financial Review says the retailer has confirmed the deal with Accenture but won't say how many back-of-office positions will be affected. The move comes as Qantas considers a similar deal with the same company. This is Air News. The NRL's Indigenous round got underway last night. Terry Daniel reports.
6: Round 23 of the NRL season kicked off on the Gold Coast, with the Gold Coast Titans hosting the North Queensland Cowboys. The Cowboys were out to make amends after last week's humiliating loss to the Sydney Roosters, where they conceded the third most points in a single game of any team in history. In the end, the Cowboys scored a 30-8 win, with fullback Scott Drinkwater telling Nine they erased last week's game in their minds and moved forward.
7: We did that pretty quickly. You know, we didn't review the game, so got the weekend off, able to refresh, and I think if any team that can move past things like poor performers, I think it's us. We can toss them up here and there, and next week we can be a whole different team, so just a good victory tonight.
6: After the win, North Queensland's top eight destiny is still very much in their own hands. Terry Daniel, Air Sport.
2: In the AFL, the Bulldogs' finals aspirations have taken a hit following their 23-point loss to North Melbourne. They need to beat in-form Carlton or Melbourne to guarantee their spot. Coach Luke Beveridge admits the loss was tough.
8: A disappointing one because there was something at stake tonight, you know, around at least being certain he's to play one more game, and now that's up for grabs again.
2: And Socceroos World Cup star Nestoria Nkunda is moving from English club Watford to Portugal's Sporting Lisbon. Australian Independent Radio News.
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0: All right, let's have a look at what we've got weather-wise. -3 overnight low in Inverell, 20 yesterday's high. A bit of fog around the place, and it should be a bit crunchy underfoot. A bit froster as well, but turning into a sunny day for the region and for Inverell with light winds. There's a 5% chance of rain, under a mill of rain forecast, UV index at a moderate. Now, looking ahead, frost and sunny for tomorrow, late shower Sunday, clearing shower Monday, sunny again on Tuesday, rain Wednesday, mostly sunny on Thursday. So that's your details there in relation to the 7-day forecast. Maximum temperatures over the weekend will be low 20s, back to mid-teens next week. Minimums ranging -2 to 4 degrees over the next 7 days. Heading for tops today, Inverell 19, 16 for Glen, Warrielder 21, 20 for Bingra, 16 Armidale and 17 for Tamworth. Now, currently in Tamworth, we're still on that -4 degrees. Unless the gauge is frozen. 83% relative humidity. Winds are calm out of the southwest, gusting up to 2 km. No rain to report since 9 yesterday. And sunrise this morning was at 24 to 7. Sunset this evening at 27 past 5. That's your latest weather update here at Star FM. Coming up at 7:30, the regional news in the headlines this morning. New England police are currently involved in an operation at Dinawan Nature Reserve at Holfast Road, Twin Rivers near Texas. Communities across the New England region will soon have enhanced access to specialised medical care following the appointment of 12 senior medical professionals at Armidale and Inverell hospitals. We'll also tell you the New South Wales statewide NAP plan results released this week, and the 2026 National Report reveal promising signs of improvement amid the state's explicit teaching push, while there is more for schools in all sectors to do in areas needing targeted support. And just in a little bit of breaking news overnight in Group 19, the Gyra Super Spuds have forfeited tomorrow's game against Urella Tigers due to a host of injuries, which has meant that Gyra are now, because they've had 10 competition points deducted, they're out of the top four at the moment, with Tinker now in the fourth spot. So we'll give you more details about that after around 7:30 here at Star FM. School news now, thanks to our sponsors, the Premier Store.
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0: All right, let's find out what's going on in our schools on this Friday morning, the 7th day of August. And over at McIntyre High School, Shrek the Musical Junior is on today through to tomorrow at the Inverell Town Hall. Visit the McIntyre Facebook page to access the QR code or contact the school. The musical features over 100 students from 7 schools and is based on the DreamWorks animation motion picture. Chess Club is meeting in the library during lunchtime today, and the agriculture show cattle team will continue to attend ECHA over the weekend. At Rivers Christian College, chapel will be held at 2:45 today. Parents are welcome to attend. Rivers Christian College will be holding their official opening and open day tomorrow from 10 till 1. They invite students, families and members of the public to come and tour the school and enjoy a jumping castle, face painting and other activities and sausage sizzle for a gold coin. We'll find out a bit more shortly. Ross Hill Public School, good luck to the students competing at the Inverell Zone Athletics Carnival today. For all information regarding school life, please make sure you download the School Bites app. Everything from permission notes and absences to informative notes can be found on the app. Holy Trinity School families are welcome to join them this morning for the KM prayer celebration, 9:30 at the Sacred Heart Church. Gunflap Public School, good luck to the students competing at the Zone Athletics Carnival today at the Athletics Precinct at the Inverell Sporting Complex from 8:30, I should say, starting at 8:30. Mrs. Connington and Mrs. Moffat will be attending. Students to wear their sports uniform, please, and travel to and from the venue will be by private transport. It's sports day for the remaining students at Gunflap Public School today, so please wear your sports uniform and remember your hat, sunscreen and water bottle. Inverell High School, you're working on the week A timetable. Shrek the Musical Junior, it's on now. Tickets are selling fast. You can get yours now by going to the link posted on their Facebook page. Come along and support these talented young performers for what promises to be an unforgettable show. And finally, over at Inverell Public School today, they're wishing all students attending the Inverell Zone Athletics Carnival the very best. They hope you enjoy the experience, do your best and make us proud. Good luck to everyone competing. Now, Friday is sport day for all students. Please remember your hat and water bottles for today's sport. And that wraps it up for school news for this morning and the week. School news heard each weekday morning of the school term just after the 7 o'clock national news. Thanks to our sponsors, the Premier Store here at Star FM. Good morning to Kathy listening out there at Ashford. We wish you all the best. Thanks for your well wishes. Also to Patty and Stewie, have a great day. Nige, good morning, buddy. Hope you're having a great day on the golf course, maybe over the weekend. Have a great weekend. Thanks for all your well wishes this morning here at Star FM. Just checking to see if I've taken care of that. Yes, it's all good. So thank you to all those who have given us a cheerio this morning. As you heard in school news, Rivers Christian College having their opening and open day tomorrow between 10 and 1. We've got Micah Payne, the principal at Rivers Christian College, joining us in the studio this morning. Good morning.
13: Good morning, Jerry. It's good to be here.
0: Thank you for joining us so early in the morning. It's been a pretty busy time for yourself.
13: Yeah, we've had a big start to the year and it doesn't seem to slow down in schools.
0: No, it doesn't. We'll get to see, we'll talk about how the school's been going over the last, this year being your first year. But a big day for the school tomorrow.
13: Yeah, we've got our official opening day tomorrow. And it really is, whenever you start something new for the first time, you've got all the a series of firsts of things. And so tomorrow is really a celebration for our parent organisation, CCM, Christian Community Ministries. They're bringing a big team down, and it's a celebration for all the staff that are involved. It's a celebration for the families that have come on board, and also a celebration for the local stakeholders who are local Christians who've really been valuing and pushing for a Christian school in our community now for a long time. And so really it's an answer to prayer and celebrating our Lord and Saviour, the Lord Jesus. That's what tomorrow is really about, yeah.
0: Yeah, and so we were talking off air, guidance and religion in people's lives at the moment just seems to be diminishing. And hopefully through your school people can reflect and have some sort of a guide.
13: Yeah, I think people are looking for purpose. People want purpose, and we believe that our purpose can only be found in who the Lord Jesus is and his plan and purpose for our lives, yeah.
0: Okay, now tomorrow's, what's happening for tomorrow? It's going to be a bit of fun.
13: Yeah, as you mentioned just before, we've got jumping castles and face painting and sausage sizzles and, you know, so all of those, community sort of events. But we're also doing a presentation. There's some official things happening around the starting of our school. And so then there'll be a bit of a presentation about who we are as a school, for any prospective families who are thinking about or considering our school. And we'll do some school tours and an opportunity to meet myself and some of our staff and ask questions about who we are and where we're going in the future. Yeah.
0: So tell us a bit about how many staff you got on there. Obviously, it's first year and you're obviously looking to grow. So how many staff have you got on deck at the moment?
13: Yeah, we've got about five staff, some of them full-time, some of them part-time. And so I've taken on board the role of teaching full-time just to get things started and get the education, the core components of education right at the start as well. But, we're going to grow very quickly and very soon.
0: And you're 25 students, is that correct?
13: Yep, we're at 25 students at the moment and yeah, just looking forward to what the future holds as more come along and we welcome new families.
0: So what does the future hold for the school? Obviously, there's going to be an eventual expansion.
13: Yeah, absolutely. So we're K to four at the moment. So we go up to grade four at the moment. Next year our grade fours will move up to our grade fives, and then the year after to grade six, and then the year after that, which will be 2029, we'll start our secondary school, and so we'll go to grade seven. And the plan is to go all the way up to grade 12, and so with that comes staffing needs and facilities needs, and so there'll be more. More building projects in the works as well.
0: All on the one piece of land, or are you looking at expanding elsewhere?
13: Yeah, we've got a great big block of land where we are, and that's going to be sufficient for our needs to fully grow.
0: Okay, so it's all exciting there, giving people choices within the district.
13: Yeah, that's right. I think people we live in this interesting day and age where there's all sorts of ideas out there, and parents really want to. Parents who value their children's education, they want their children to be educated in a way that's going to align with their own faith or values, and so that's what we provide. We provide either an opportunity to align with parents and their values, many of our families come because of the faith component of what we're doing at our school as well.
0: All right, so it's all happening today, and the open day is open to anyone. Yep. As you said, it's a great opportunity to meet staff. I know the beautiful Jill's there at the moment. She's impacted our lives. So it's a great opportunity to find out information.
13: Yeah, that's right. Yep, come along, ask some questions. We've got a little Facebook page as well, and we've got a school website. And if you are interested in Rivers for your child, we do have a process where you can fill in an expression of interest, and we can walk you through the process of what it's like to be a part of our school.
0: Okay. Good luck tomorrow. It all kicks off, 10 o'clock, was it?
13: Yeah, 10 to 10.30 is our official start, and and then we'll get underway with the rest of the proceedings from there.
0: Okay, looks forward. It's an exciting time for yourself and the school, and thanks for joining us this morning, and good luck, obviously, for the rest of this term and into the last term. So anything planned for the end of year for the school?
13: Oh, we've got plenty of things going on. We've been busy all year with all the usual things, carnivals and excursions and competing in localised Stedfords and Mother's Day breakfasts. And, so we'll have some things for Father's Day coming up.
0: I was just going to ask you. You got Mother's Day, don't leave out Dad.
13: Yeah, absolutely. and then we'll do, book week celebrations, and then there's all those end of year things, awards nights and all those things as well that we're looking forward to.
0: And just a bit about yourself. We were talking off air. You've come from South Africa. How many years ago was that?
13: Yeah, a long time ago. Our family immigrated in 2005, 2006. Mm. And I've been here for a long time now.
0: And you've been seeing the country, haven't you? You've been all over the place.
13: Yeah, I have. Yeah, so I started my career up in public education in Queensland and worked in the sector there for about 9 to 10 years. And then just felt God calling me to work in independent schooling. And so, so I've been around to sort of Roma area and then the north side of Brisbane for the last 3 or 4 years. And now landed in the beautiful Inverell.
0: Yeah, so welcome to the town. Hope you're enjoying it. So fingers crossed you're here for a number of years. Good on you. Thanks for joining us this morning. Good luck for tomorrow.
13: Thank you, Jerry. It's been great having me on. I really appreciate it.
0: Good on you. Micah Payne from Rivers Christian College joining us this morning, open day from 10 o'clock tomorrow. If you've got the opportunity, go and check it out. It's your All-Star Breakfast, 18 past 7. Coming up soon, we'll check in with On This Day for today, August 7th, thanks to the Inverell RSM Club. But right now, Olivia Newton-John, she's getting physical here on your All-Star Breakfast, Friday morning in town.

0: 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It is your all-star breakfast, 22 past 7 on this day next, thanks to the Inverell RSM Club.
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0: On this day, August 7th, it was on this day in 1420, construction begins on the dome of Florence Cathedral, designed by Renaissance architect Filippo Brunelleschi. In 1588, the English set alight 8 fireships with pitch, brimstone, gunpowder and tar and cast them downward towards the closely anchored vessels of the Spanish Armada, scattering the Armada. In 1782, the commander of the Continental Army, George Washington, creates 2 honorary badges of distinction and a badge of military merit, now known as the Purple Heart. It's the first time military awards are presented to common soldiers. In 1908, the first train to travel the length of New Zealand's North Island, the main trunk line, the Parliament Special, leaves Wellington for Auckland to greet US Navy's Great White Fleet. Passengers include Prime Minister Sir Joseph Ward and members of Parliament. Its trip takes over 20 hours. In 1915, in World War I, the assault against Russell's Top at Gallipoli in Turkey occurs. 232 Australians are killed.
2: British and Gurkha forces actually reached the top and fought off the Turkish counterattack with a bayonet charge. They were even about to drive the Turks down the far side when British naval gunners, unaware of their success, fired upon them and forced them back.
0: In 1942, the first American offensive in the Pacific during World War II takes place at Guadalcanal and the Solomon Island. In 1944, IBM dedicates the first program control calculator, the Automatic Sequence Control Calculator. It's best known as the Harvard Mark I. In 1954, English athlete Roger Bannister beats Australia's John Landy in the mile at the Empire Games in Vancouver. It's the first time two men run a sub-4-minute mile in the same race.
3: Bannister is kicking very definitely. He's passing Landy. Landy looks the wrong way. Dr. Roger Gilbert Bannister of England over John Michael Landy of Australia, 1-2. And Rich Ferguson of Canada was third. What else do you say?
0: In 1955, Tokyo Telecommunications Engineering, the precursor to Sony, begins selling its first translator radios in Japan. In 1964, US Congress approves the Gulf of Tonkin Resolution granting US President Lyndon Johnson authority to assist any Southeast Asian country facing communist aggression. He uses it to openly bring the US into the Vietnam conflict. In 1970, British keyboard players in country facing communist aggression. He uses it to openly bring the US into the Vietnam conflict. In 1970, British keyboard

0: man.
1: In 1980, John Lennon and Yoko Ono begin recording sessions for their Double Fantasy album at the Hit Factory in New York City. In 1990, the US deployed troops to Saudi Arabia, beginning Operation Desert Shield.
2: Hello, New York!
3: How's everybody doing? Doing okay?
4: Say, let's get started!
1: In 1997, Garth Brooks performs a free concert in New York City's Central Park for TV station HBO, later releasing it as Garth Live from Central Park. In 2005, in one of cricket history's closest tests, and despite a brave unbeaten 43 from Australian tail-ender Brett Lee, England sneaks a two-run victory at Edgbaston.
5: Jones! Bowden! Kasprovich, the man to go, and Harmison has done a despair on the faces of the batsmen, and joy for every England player on the field.
1: 2009, TikTok, the single released by Kesha, is released. It goes on to win the Billboard Song of the Year for 2010. In 2018, China bans the release of Winnie the Pooh movie Christopher Robin after its character used to mock Chinese President Xi Jinping. In 2022, a ceasefire comes into effect in Gaza after 43 people are killed in 3 days of violence between the Israeli military and Palestinian Islamic Jihad militants.
6: Ceasefire now in effect between Israel and Palestinian militants in Gaza. It's a bid to end nearly 3 days of violence. It saw Israeli aircraft pounding targets there and militants firing hundreds of rockets that reached deep into Israel. Dozens of Palestinians were killed.
1: In 2024, three Taylor Swift Eras tour concerts in Vienna, Austria are cancelled after a planned terrorist attack is uncovered and three people arrested.
7: A 19-year-old man who allegedly pledged his allegiance to ISIS was arrested after a bomb squad secured chemical substances. The first of three shows was due to begin tonight in the Austrian capital of Vienna, but organisers released a statement. It says, due to confirmation by government officials of a planned terrorist attack at the Ernst Happel Stadium, we have no choice but to cancel the three scheduled shows for everyone's safety.
1: On this day, April 7.
8: On this day, back at 4:30 this afternoon in the mornings, 20 past 7, thanks to our friends and sponsors, the Inverell RSM Club here at Star FM. Good morning. Welcome along. It's Jerry in the driver's seat. We're right through till 9 o'clock. Don't forget, Inverell McIntyre Lions Club, the mini lotto. You're playing for $1,270. Next draw comes up tomorrow at the Impy. $1,270. Pick six from 20 numbers. $1 a ticket, two chances to win. You can get your tickets from Lennon's Butchery, various other businesses throughout Inverell, and the sales table in Byron Street today. And of course, they're having a sausage sizzle at Big W tomorrow as well, between 9 and 2. You can get your tickets there as well. So if you're feeling like a little bit of morning or lunch, morning tea, lunch, go to Big W and see our friends at Inverell McIntyre Lions who are doing up their sausage sizzle. Yeah, you heard it here at Star FM, 29 past 7.
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1: With the latest from the Star FM newsroom, I'm Jerry Tavera. New England police are currently involved in an operation at Thinawan Nature Reserve off Holfast Road, Twin Rivers, near Texas.
8: Officers attached to New England Police District gathered at the scene after a police vehicle was rammed following a pursuit in Yetman just after 2 p.m. The male driver is believed

0: to have run into bushland and is described as being of Caucasian appearance, about 180 centimetres tall, medium build and unshaven face. Police are urging the community to keep a lookout, however, not to approach the man and call 000 immediately. Communities across the New England region will soon have enhanced access to specialised medical care following the appointment of 12 senior medical professionals at Armidale and Inverell hospitals. The incoming doctors bring experience across a broad range of clinical settings, including obstetrics and gynaecology, paediatrics, emergency medicine, general surgery and gastroenterology. As part of this recruitment, Armidale Hospital has secured 10 permanent full-time staff specialists, including 8 highly skilled international medical officers from the United Kingdom, United Arab Emirates and Canada, while 2 local general practitioner visiting medical officers will soon commence work in the emergency department, including Dr. Anton Wright, who moved to Inverell from the Central Coast with his family in 2024. Minister for Regional Health, Ryan Park, says these new clinicians at Armidale and Inverell will improve access to critical services, ensuring people have access to care closer to home. Inverell Shire Council is inviting residents, businesses, community groups and road users to learn more about their draft transport study and draft roads asset management plan. The plan has been developed to guide the future of transport and road infrastructure across Inverell Shire, helping council prioritise improvements and investment to support local communities for years to come. Input will include how the local transport network is used, identify opportunities to improve road safety and accessibility, prioritise future transport and road infrastructure projects and ensure community needs are reflected in future decision making. Feedback can be provided through inverelltransport.mysocialpinpoint.com.au. New South Wales statewide NAPLAN results released this week in the 2026 National Report reveal promising signs of improvement amid the state's explicit teaching push, while there is more for schools in all sectors to do in areas needing targeted support. New South Wales continues to exceed the national averages in all year groups and domains, with more than two-thirds of results either strong or exceeding for most year groups and domains. While New South Wales results are relatively stable overall, there is growth in the proportion of students in years 5 and 7 exceeding in spelling, grammar, punctuation and numeracy compared to their previous NAPLAN results. Minister for Education and Early Learning, Prue Carr, says the results also reinforce the need to remain focused on delivering targeted support to students who are still developing proficiency in one or more key learning areas, including writing for years 5, 7 and 9 and grammar and punctuation for years 7 and 9. To sport now, and in news breaking overnight, the Gyra Super Spuds have forfeited tomorrow's game against the Yarralla Tigers due to a host of injuries. The forfeit means Gyra has had 10 competition points deducted and they now drop out of the top four, replaced by the Tinga Tigers with 2 rounds remaining before finals. The minor premiership is still up for grabs, with the Yarralla sitting in second spot, level on points with the Inverell Hawks, only separated by 4 and against, and need to have a big win against Barrowman next week to have any chance of winning the minor premiership and the home ground major semi-final. In other matches tomorrow, the Tinga Tigers face the Barrable Bulldogs at Bob Ward Oval, while the Warrielder Wombats travel to Moree to tackle the Boomerangs. The Inverell Hawks and Glenness Magpies have the bye. It's make or break for the Inverell Highlanders as they prepare for the Central North knockout semi-final against the Blue Boars in Narrabri tomorrow. The Highlanders have had a battle getting fit players on the park in recent weeks, but are expecting the side to be strengthened by the return of 4 players. First grade coach Gemma Nola says it's a much settled side and will be looking for her team to play their best rugby of the season at the business end of the year. The Highlanders also have their women's team engaged in the minor semi-final action tomorrow, tackling the Moree Bulls with a winner to advance, while the loser will have their season finish. After sitting on the sidelines for 3 weeks, the Inverell Saints are back on the paddock, travelling to Gunnedah to play the Bulldogs at Wolseley Oval in round 15 action in the AFL Northwest competition. Both Saints men's and women's teams are leading their respective competitions, but tomorrow's results could determine if they stay there. Saints men's coach Hayden Chappell is looking forward to getting back to playing football, but expects the Bulldogs to be tough opposition and hopes his team can play with a finals-type approach, knowing a win will almost secure the minor premiership and a home major semi-final. Meantime, women's coach Chris Paye will be hoping his team can hit top form despite the long break, with their focus also on winning the minor premiership, adding the Poochettes are always tough at home, but believes his side can come away with a win. In the other game tomorrow, the Tamworth Swans face the resurgent New England Nomads at number one Oval. And finally, Inverell FC are on the road to tackle Namoi United at Hogan Oval in Narrabri in round 19 of the Northern Inland Premier League. Coming off a draw to rival Moore Creek last weekend, Inverell FC first grade co-coach James Sweeney says this will be another tough hit out for his team and will be hoping to hit the back of the net more often. Inverell FC currently sit in fourth spot and sit 6 points behind competition leaders Oxley Vale Latunga, who are on 44 points, from Moore Creek on 42, Demon Knights on 40, while Inverell FC are on 38 points. In other matches, reserve grade also plays in Narrabri against Namoi United. Third grade has the bye, and fourth grade are on the road to play Eurella United, while the women's reserve grade team host PLC at the sports complex on Sunday. The women's first grade team has received a forfeit from PLC. That's the latest from the Star FM newsroom. I'm Jerry Tavera.
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3: I think the other gauge that we use is frozen. So officially in town, we're up to around 3.5 degrees in town. Feels like 1 degree. 61% relative humidity. Overnight low of -3. 20 yesterday's high. A sunny day is forecast following the frost, with light winds for Inverell. 5% chance of rain, under a mill of rain forecast. UV index at moderate. Now looking ahead to the weekend, frost and sunny tomorrow, and then late shower for Sunday. Heading for tops, 17 Tamworth, 16 Armidale, 20 Bingra, 21 Warrielder, 16 Glenn, and 19 for Inverell. Now, no rain to report since 9 yesterday. Sunset this evening at 27 past 5. That's your latest weather update here at Star FM. Good morning, wherever you are. Welcome along. It is your All-Star Breakfast on this Friday morning. Coming up shortly, we've got Secret Sound, and we also have Sarah Furs joining us talking about the Sapphire Speech here. That's all coming up this half hour, along with birthday calls here at Star FM. But right now, 22 to 8. It's Casey and the Sunshine Band. That's the way I like it here in Star. Morning. Hope you're not too cold. You'll defrosting. Should be a beautiful day, though.

0: That's the way I like it. 19 to 8. Let's get into it. See if we can give away $2,530 to end the week this morning in Secret Sound. Thanks to Prices Plus. 56192442 is the number to call. 56192442. If you've got an idea on what this Secret Sound is, give us a call. Tell me what this is. 56192442. We'll take a caller next.
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0: Tracy's joining us with a chance of winning a bit of cash. Good morning, Tracy. How are you this morning?
4: I'm good, thank you.
0: That's the way. You're not too cold out there?
4: No, it's fine.
0: It's fine. You'll brave through it. I'll tell you what, you'll be nice and warm with $2,530. So we'll get your answer this morning. Here is the secret sound. What do you reckon that is?
4: A lotto machine with the balls going around.
0: No, it's not. It's not, unfortunately. But better luck next time. Have a great weekend.
4: Thank you.
0: Bye. There's Tracy saying the lotto machine with the balls, and hopefully your numbers fall. Unfortunately, it hasn't been for a little while. $2,530 is what we'll play with at 20 to 11 with Lewis during mornings here at Star FM. Coming up, Sarah Furs will be joining us. Sapphire Speed Cheer on tomorrow, but right now, the Supremes. Baby.

0: The Star FM will click go the shears. The boys and girls, if they want, can go and check out the Sapphire Speech here on at the Royal Hotel tomorrow. Sarah Furze joins us in the studio. A very good morning, Sarah. How are you this morning?
1: Not too bad, Jerry. Cold.
0: Yeah, I think the gauge that I use is frozen.
1: Oh, right.
0: On minus four.
1: Yep.
0: So I'd probably freeze at minus four as well. But a big day tomorrow, not only the speech, but a great opportunity, great charity day for the community.
1: Yeah. We've got the shearing on, of course, but we'll also have the charity auction, the raffles, and also our remembrance wall for everyone to bring down a photo, a poem, whatever represents that person that we've lost to suicide, to put up on the wall, and so we can all remember as a community.
0: Mm, very much so. And the issue of suicide is just rampant, unfortunately, in this community, and we need to address it.
1: The sad figure is, Jerry, we've lost 9 to suicide in the last 3 months. So
0: in this district?
1: In Inverell.
0: Inverell.
1: In Inverell. So, yeah, it's something that we need to address and start getting the help that we need.
0: Wow.
1: So our aim from the speech here is to try and promote that.
0: And have fun.
1: And have fun.
0: And get the mental health right.
1: Yeah.
0: That would be really, really good. So what's happening tomorrow?
1: So we've got the nominations starting off in the morning, shearing starting at 11. We've got some face painting for the kids. We've got a photo booth down there for the day, the charity auction, the raffles. Just good fun.
0: Yeah.
1: Really a good family day out. And hopefully the weather's beautiful for us all day tomorrow, and we'll have a good day.
0: And we'll have some tunes pumping.
1: Yeah, so when the shearing's all done, the last sheep is shorn, we will have a local boy who's coming home to support us. Box DeMurray will be home to play some tunes with his special guest star of Biggie D's.
0: Okay, and we've got Box on the line, otherwise known as Duke Bailey. Duke's on the line. G'day, Duke. How are you?
2: Good morning. I'm well, thank you, guys. How are you?
0: I'm well. Looking forward to tomorrow?
2: Very much so. I'm hearing how cold it is down there. I'm actually I'm a little bit nervous now.
0: It'll warm up, mate. It'll warm up. You'll be right.
2: I think we'll get the place warmed up pretty quickly, though. Yeah.
0: You're going to have a crack on the shears?
2: Mate, I wish. I couldn't. I can barely shave my own face, so I'd hate to see what I do to a bloody a sheep.
0: So what's been going on? Obviously, you left Inverell, and you're doing under the Box DeMurray bit of DJing around the place.
2: I'm a recording hip hop artist, so I've been recording and touring artist for, man, close to 20 years now.
0: Wow.
2: So I used to go under the alias Jukebox back in the day, and used to do a lot of local shows when I was living down in Inverell, and that's where my career sort of started out. And I was fortunate enough to get an independent record deal with a Sydney label, and then sort of ventured on from there. I still stayed around Inverell for quite a few years, and more so in the last sort of 8 or 9 years, I've been based out of Brisbane, and just doing a lot of the production side of things. And I still get out and dust off the mic sometimes and do shows, but primarily my focus at the moment is more so the studio production side of things. But
0: yep.
2: I couldn't not come and perform for such a good cause. And might I say, the statistics and the numbers that I just heard Sarah mention there before, that gave me goosebumps. Like, that's, wow, like, what, that's very scary to hear in such a beautiful small community like Inverell. Was it 9, did I hear correct?
0: Yeah, 9. 9 in
2: that,
0: the past
2: that blows,
0: 3 months.
2: That blows my mind. That's absolutely devastating.
0: Yeah.
2: So all the more reason for me to come down and, you know, and be part of such an important event, you know.
0: Yeah, it is shocking, those stats. But I suppose on the lighter side, you're coming home and you'll be able to catch up with a few mates.
2: Yeah. Still got a lot of friends and family there. So definitely looking forward to that. And the artist I'm bringing with me, Biggie D, she's she was pretty well known in the battle rap scene many years back, and she's sort of a Brisbane. She's originally from Sydney, but a Brisbane-based artist now. So she's going to come and get things warmed up for me, and we'll have a few local special guests that will jump up during our set as well.
0: So the entertainment's going to be absolutely cracking tomorrow's with with Duke and the crew as well. Now, just on the charity raffles as well, you've got that Indigenous Guernsey.
1: Yeah, so we've got the signed Indigenous jersey that all proceeds will go to Luke French, one of our locals that's fighting a battle. We also have some different varieties of NRL packs from different sporting like teams, eskies, gift packs, all of those sorts of things. The raffle, we've got the family pass to Taronga Zoo in that. So yeah, some big items up for grabs tomorrow.
0: And shearers obviously clock in, register.
1: Yeah, so they show up between 9:30 and 10:30, yep. Pay their nomination fees, get one of our wonderful singlets that are also on sale for the public, as well as our polo shirts.
0: Yep.
1: And then, yeah, we start with the beginners at 11 a.m. and run through until the last sheep is shorn. And then, yeah, into the live music and just, yeah, a great day for everyone to be down there.
0: Now, last year I think you raised 11 grand, so hoping to better that?
1: Yeah, so last year was 11,750, so we're hoping to do better, if not double, triple. Our sights are set high because we are in such an epidemic at the moment that we need to get the support and the resources in Inverell.
0: All right, so if you want to go along, you want to partake, because anybody can just rock up if they obviously capable with the shears.
1: Yeah, they need to be able to have some little go at shearing previously. But yeah, no, that's fine. And yeah, we're just, you know, a big shout out to all of our sponsors that have come on board this year and all of the local businesses that have donated to us. It's just, you know, as a community, we are phenomenal.
0: Yeah. Thank you for joining us this morning. Good luck for tomorrow.
1: Thank you.
0: And it all kicks off at 11 o'clock at the Royal. And Duke, safe travels back home, and we look forward to catching up with you.
2: I look forward to it, guys. Thanks for having me. Very much a pleasure to be a part of it all.
0: Thank Good you. On you. All the best. Duke Bailey there. He'll be entertaining. And Sarah Furs from the Sapphire Speech here joining us this morning here at Star FM. It's your All-Star Breakfast, 7 away from 8. We better get into the birthday calls. No financial members having birthdays today, but we'll have a look at the celebrities born on this day, thanks to Cooper's Farm Gear and the Bolt Shop.
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0: August 7, born on this day, Dutch exotic dancer Mata Hari was born in the Netherlands on this day in 1876. She was convicted of being a German World War I spy. She passed away in 1917. American singer B.J. Thomas, who had hits Raindrops Keep Falling on My Head, which we had raindrops, Hooked on a Feeling and Growing Pains theme, born in Oklahoma in 1942. He passed away in 2021. Australian cricket batsman and captain Greg Chappell, 78 today, 87 tests for the Aussies, scoring over 7,000 runs at an average of over 53. Also took 47 wickets as well. Born in Adelaide in 1948, 78 today. David Duchovny, the American actor, best known for his role in The X-Files and Californication. Born in New York City in 1960, 66 today. Raoul Marlow, the American singer-songwriter with the Mavericks, who had hits Dance the Night Away and What a Crying Shame. Born in Miami, Florida in 1965. We lost him last year. Australian soccer defender Kevin Muscat, who played with the Oly Roos and featured in the Olympics in 1996. Now a coach, born in the United Kingdom in 1973, 53 today. The beautiful South African actress Charlize Theron is 51. She's featured in Mad Max, The Cider House Rules, Monster and various other movies. Born in South Africa in 1975, 51 today. And Jalen Hurts, the American football quarterback, he won the Super Bowl with the Philadelphia Eagles last year, born in Houston, Texas in 1998, 28 today. Just some of the people born on this day, today being the 7th of August. If you are celebrating a birthday today, happy birthday from all of us here at Star FM. That's it for the birthday calls this morning. Thanks to the Bolt Shop in Cooper's Farm Gear.
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0: That's it for the birthday calls. Back tomorrow morning around 10 to 8 here at Star FM. Here's one from Ella Langley, Morgan Wallen. I can't love you anymore here at Star. Good morning. Gloria Squider after the news at 8. Find out what's going on in Gwydir Shire. A mystery voice also in the next half hour.

0: Lee Morgan Waller, I can't love you anymore here at Star FM. Getting some great news from the Australian representatives from the Inverell RSM Civilian Rifle Club. They've just won something over in the UK. They're taking part in the World Championships for the under-25s in England. I'll give you those results after 8 o'clock this morning here at Star. 8 o'clock.
1: Star FM National News is brought to you by Byron Street Auto Electrics at 202 Byron Street, Inverell. They stock a wide range of batteries to suit cars, caravans and heavy machinery.
2: Good morning, I'm Lee Harrison. Australians are being warned about online campaigns aimed at influencing their responses in the upcoming census. Social media posts circulating online are encouraging people to select no religion on the questionnaire if they're not actively practicing their faith. The Bureau of Statistics says the approach is inconsistent with the intent of the question and people should answer according to their own beliefs. Analysts will be watching this weekend's auction results closely with the bump in national listings. Nearly 150 more homes are scheduled to go under the hammer compared to last week. Cotality's head of research, Jared Berg, says it'll be interesting to see how the increase impacts the balance between seller and buyer expectations.
3: The mismatch that we've seen between the two has really led to that deterioration in the clearance rates over the last couple of months. But just the large volume that we are expecting compared to the last week, we'll have to wait and see how that pans out.
2: A US Senate committee has voted to hold Dr. Anthony Fauci in contempt of Congress over his refusal to answer questions at a hearing about COVID-19. The former chief medical advisor to President Biden last week invoked his Fifth Amendment right more than 100 times when questioned on his handling of the pandemic. Committee Chairman Senator Rand Paul has told CNN they'll now refer Fauci for potential criminal prosecution.
4: For now, we will hand carry this over to the Attorney General. We will hand carry this to the District Court here in Columbia. And we will, as a committee, we have voted the majority to refer this. So that will be accomplished today.
2: One Nation leader Pauline Hanson is facing claims party funds were used to pay for her stay in a five-star London hotel during her recent trip to Europe. The Herald reports the payments included keeping the rooms vacant while the senator flew to Italy with mining billionaire Gina Reinhart. Senator Hanson says no taxpayer funds were used and party officials say money raised by the Fire the Liar campaign was not used to pay for the overseas trip. Police are investigating a fatal motorbike crash in the Gold Coast hinterland. Around 4:15 yesterday afternoon, a motorcycle left the road and crashed into a ditch in Newman Bar Valley, killing the 41-year-old male rider. And scientists have used AI to design new fully functional virus. The team in the United States says 16 novel viruses were created to infect bacteria, making it the first time whole genomes have been designed by artificial intelligence. The researchers say the viruses pose no threat to people and there are safeguards in place. This is Air News. Western Bulldogs coach Luke Beveridge says it was a disappointing night last night as North Melbourne recorded a surprise 23-point win.
5: And North were, there was some impressive things about their game and they the competition will keep challenging it, as I just said to the players. As much as your favourites on paper based on ladder position, it can belie what's actually in front of you. So another learning night.
2: The Kangaroos led for the entire clash at Marvel Stadium. The Roos Luke Davies Uniac finished with 31 disposals, 10 clearances and 2 goals, while Paul Curtis starred with 4 goals. Round 23 in the NRL has begun with the Cowboys burying last week's horror loss with a 30-8 win over the Gold Coast Titans. Bulldogs bench weapon Satili Tapuniua makes his return from a hamstring injury in tonight's clash with the Roosters. Coach Cameron Seraldo says the former Rooster has been his side's best forward this season.
6: We've done well the last few weeks, but we've known that it'd be great when we have Satili back on the field, and just watching him out there training last night gave everyone a little bit of excitement and looking forward to him coming off the bench.
2: And the pressure continues to build on FIFA president Gianni Infantino. Football's governing body has issued a strongly worded statement of support, but UEFA is still threatening a boycott of all European nations from the next World Cup. Australian Independent Radio News.
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0: Minus 3 overnight low in Inverell, 19 yesterday's high. The fog has cleared, maybe a little bit of frost around, but a sunny day for the region and for Inverell. Light winds, 5% chance of rain, under a mill of rain forecast, moderate the UV index. Now, a mixed bag coming up over the next couple of days. Frost and sunny tomorrow, late shower Sunday, clearing shower Monday, sunny Tuesday, rain Wednesday and Thursday, mostly sunny. Maximum temperatures in your low 20s for the weekend, ducking down to mid-teen temperatures for next week, and minimums ranging between minus 2 and 4 degrees. Heading for tops today, 19 Inverell, 16 Glen, 21 Warrielder, Bingra 20, 16 Armidale and Tamworth 17. Currently in town, 2.5 degrees, 68% relative humidity. It's defrosted. Winds are calm out of the south-southwest, gusting up to 2 k's. No rain to report since 9 yesterday, and sunset this evening at 27 past 5. That's your latest weather update here at Star FM. 6 past 8, we pause for these funeral announcements. The relatives and friends of the late Alfred Leslie Palmer, better known as Les, aged 95 years, led a Short Street in Burrell, and formerly of Montana Park, Cherry Tree Hill, are respectfully informed that Les's funeral service will take place at St Andrew's Presbyterian Church in Burrell, commencing at 10:30 a.m. this Monday, the 10th of August, followed by interment at the Inverell Cemetery. This announcement was authorised by Thorley & Sons Funeral Services, phone 67222566. Funeral Directors of Inverell and Districts, and refers to the death of late Alfred Leslie Palmer, known as Les, later Short Street Inverell, and formerly of Montana Park, Cherry Tree Hill. The relatives and friends of the late Eric James Arthur Martin, aged 73 years, later Bundara Road, Gilgai, formerly of Grafton, Copmanhurst, Glen Innes and Narrabri, are respectfully informed that Eric's graveside funeral service will take place at the Inverell New General Lawn Cemetery, commencing at 2 p.m. this Monday, 10th of August. This announcement was authorised by Thorley & Sons Funeral Services, phone 67222566. Funeral Directors of Inverell and Districts, and refers to the death of the late Eric James Arthur Martin, later Bundara Road, Gilgai, and formerly of Grafton, Copmanhurst, Glen Innes and Narrabri.

0: All-Star Breakfast, regional news coming up at 8.30 in the headlines this morning. New England police are currently involved in an operation in Dintana One Nature Reserve off Holfast Road, Twin Rivers near Texas. Communities across the New England region will soon have enhanced access to specialised medical care following the appointment of 12 senior medical professionals at Armidale and Inverell hospitals. We'll also tell you about the statewide NAPLAN results released this week in the 2026 National Report reveals promising signs of improvement amid the state's explicit teaching push, while there is more for schools in all sectors to do in areas needing targeted support. And we'll also tell you it's make or break for the Inverell Highlanders as they prepare for the Central North knockout semi-final against the Blue Boars in Narrabri. We'll give you those details and more coming up at 8.30 here at Star FM. Now, before we get into Gloria Squire, some great news coming over from overseas. Thanks to Alistair Williams for filling us in. Of course, the Inverell members of the Australian F Open Rifle team are competing over in the UK at the moment. Strong fields from the UK and US influence and 20 other countries. Now, results from the first days, Sean Campbell had the win of his career, taking out the British Open with a score of 215.13 ahead of fellow Aussie David McNamara. All of the Inverell contingent have held their ground in the top 100. The Rutland Championships for the world's team was held overnight, and the Australian team won the Rutland Cup on the Bisley Range in the UK. Australia won with an emphatic victory, scoring 864.69 over second-place Great Britain. The team has three Inverell members, captained by Byron LaFontaine, Jacob and Bella Campbell, brother and sister combo. Their dad is Sean, so the family has got talent. With the rivals, there are three other members from the northern region, Jock Foster and Beau Turnbull from Armidale and Mia Lowe from Gundawindi. This was the inaugural Rutland Cup for under-25s team in the World Championship. So Australia, with Inverell representation, has won the Rutland Cup. So well done to all those involved from Inverell. Great to see us performing well on a worldwide stage. 10 past 8 here at Star FM. Let's check out Gloria's Gawida. Hayley Reynolds is on board this morning. A very good morning.
1: Morning, Jerry. How you going?
0: I'm going all right. You're not really appreciating these cold mornings, are you?
1: No, no. It's hard to warm up the voice when it's this cold.
0: Yeah, well, a good coffee or hot chocolate, maybe. Maybe a hot chocolate.
1: Yeah, my go-to's the hot chocolate.
0: Hot chocolate, right, yeah. Well, have a couple. That'll warm up the throat, I'm sure, if you're about to sing a few tunes. Now, let's get into it. What's going on? Bingra Pottery, what's happening there?
1: Yes, so Bingra Pottery Arts and Crafts, they're encouraging more visitors to come along. So they're open from 10 a.m. till 2 p.m. every Tuesdays and Thursdays, located at the Old Scout Hall, southwest corner of the sports ground. All are welcome, all ages, whether you're wanting to join in the arts and crafts or just come for a bit of socialising.
0: Okay, the men's choir?
1: Yes, still going ahead. So men 16 years to seniors invited. A Northwest Theatre Company initiative invited to come along and sing with them all, located at the amazing Roxy Theatre Bingra, and that's every Tuesdays at 5:30 p.m. And we have more contact information for that too.
0: Okay, now if you want to get fit, there's a boot camp.
1: Yes, it's very fun and it does test you, but you always feel great afterwards. Circuit Boot Camp, so it's all about getting fit, building strength, boosting your fitness and having fun. All levels are welcome. They have from beginners to intermediate. It's from 5 p.m. to 6 p.m. every Tuesdays, located usually at the basketball court. It's only $10 per session, and I've got more contact information if you're interested for that as well. I highly recommend it.
0: Okay, now Mexican and actually, before you do that, you got some line dancing. If you're singing, you can add another trick to your act by doing a bit of line dancing.
1: So Bingra's line dancing happens every night at on Wednesday from 6 p.m. till 8 p.m. at the Bingra RSL. Everyone's welcome, of course. The first 30 minutes involves learning the basics, so all levels can come along. So that's at the RSL, 6 p.m. to 8 p.m. every Wednesday night.
0: Okay, now Mexican and Margs trivia, do tell.
1: Yes, so this has happened the past few years, and me and my group of friends always end up going, so we're getting our costumes ready for this one. Mexican and Mark's Trivia. It's a night fundraiser, Friday, August the 21st. Doors open at the Roxy Theatre Bingara at 6 p.m. for a 6:30 p.m. start. It's $35 per person, hosted by the PNC Committee at the Bingara Central School. All funds raised will contribute to students' excursions and new resources. And it's max 8 people per table. You'll find posters around town for a QR code. You can book online with Try Booking. But yeah, so it's good fun it is. So that's at the Roxy Theatre, 21st of August, 6 p.m.
0: Okay, now a big event coming up, and I believe you're entertaining. You're performing at Grazing on the Guayra.
1: Yes, Grazing on the Guayra, Saturday the 29th of August. So it's a free event, so come along. There'll be 12 local musicians, so me and my band will be playing as well. We have two 30-minute sets, but it also involves Natalie Baker, who's usually there. We've also got Larry and Natalie Taylor from Warri Elder, and Tony Helen and Ben Cornish with Steve McGarity. It's great fun. It'll be at the Junction Park at Bingara, so pack a chair, settle in under the trees and soak up the afternoon of live music while enjoying the delicious food and relaxed country atmosphere at Grazing on the Guayra. So that's 29th of August 2026, starting at 12 p.m.
0: Okay. What's the monthly movie?
1: Yes, so this month, 30th of August, Sunday, 4 p.m, is Something's Gotta Give. So that's a two-hour film, rated M, starring Diane Keaton and Jack Nicholson. A swinger on the cusp of being a senior with a taste for younger women falls in love with a woman of his own age. So a tribute to recently departed Diane Keaton. So that's at 4 p.m. Sunday, 30th of August. Just rock up with $10.
0: Okay, now what's happening with the Rusty Pickups?
1: Yes, a new event happening at the Roxy Theatre on Friday the 4th of September, starting at 7:30. It's $30 per person, or for a family of four with two adults and two children, it's $75. So the Rusty Pickups are Michael, Lee, Aiden, Emily and Waylon, a country and Americana assemble from southeast Queensland. Rusty Pickups showcase a traditional down-home classic country folk sound with splashes of riverboat keys, melodic clawhammer banjo, rolling upright bass, blazing fiddle and a charming acoustic guitar. So should be fun.
0: Okay, and finally, we're counting down to the Warri Elder Honey Festival.
1: Yes, getting closer and closer. So Saturday the 26th of September, Warri Elder Honey Festival at the Warri Elder Town Square from 10 a.m. to 3 p.m. We're buzzing with excitement for the annual festival, and this year it's extra special because it falls on the same day as the Warri Elder Public School's 175th anniversary celebration. So whether you're coming for the honey, school memories, there is something for everyone. So bring your family, friends, and let's make this day filled with sweetness, laughter, and pride for the community.
0: Okay, so if anybody wants more information, how do they go about it?
1: You can pop in and see us at the Bingara Information Centre, now moved to the old Memorial Hall, or you can give us a call on 0267 240066.
0: Wonderful. It'll be there to you performing at the Honey Festival?
1: We might be asked later on. We haven't been asked yet.
0: I'm sure you'll be asked. All right, Hayley, thank you for joining us this morning. We'll do it all again in a couple of weeks' time.
1: No worries. Sounds good, Jerry.
0: See you. Bye. There's Hayley Reynolds from Guayra Shire Council. That is Glorious Guayra this morning here at Star FM. 17 past 8, Mystery Voice not too far away. And we will be playing the hits of 2001, the top five hits from 2001 on this day in Star FM chart toppers after 8:30 here at Star FM. Right now, Yaz and the Plastic Population. I'll tell you what. Look at Hollywood. They're all plastic. It's growing.

0: And the plastic population. The only way is up here at Star. Nikki's just put something on our old Facebook page. Just a reminder, we're closing that Facebook page off. We're going reverting to our new Facebook page, Star FM Facebook page. She goes, Jerry, we had minus 8.2 in Raglan Street this morning, and she wrote this about 40 minutes ago. Currently minus 7. Winter hasn't left us. Here's to a nice day. Thanks, Nikki. You have a wonderful day and lovely weekend. It's 21 past 8 here at Star FM. Let's see if we can give away some cash, $125 this morning in Mystery Voice. 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
1: Who knows whether or not it was right or wrong or anything in between. 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
0: John's joining us this morning with an answer to Mystery Voice. Good morning, John. How are you?
7: Very well. A bit cool this morning, Jerry. But just, other than that, it's all right.
0: Yeah, well, it was. I think our gauge was frozen there for a little while, and I just heard from Nikki, minus 8 in Raglan Street, so it would have been nice and cold out your neck of the woods.
7: Yeah, I'm in town now.
0: Oh, are you? Right. That's
7: not
0: a little
7: blessing. Anymore.
0: Okay, fair enough. That would have been cold out there, but...
7: Yes, yeah. I am. It's very cold.
0: All right, so we have got $125 for you this morning. What we need is the right answer to this mystery voice. It goes like this.
1: Who knows whether or not it was right or wrong or anything in between. We're out there representing ourselves.
0: Who do you think that is for $125?
7: I think it might be Johnny Bairstow, the English cricketer.
0: English cricketer who doesn't like staying in his crease.
7: Yeah, he got stumped and I think that was the...
0: Yeah, he's talking about that, you reckon? Well, you're right. It is Johnny Bairstow, the English cricketer. You've pocketed $125. Well done.
7: Thank you very much, Jerry.
0: Easy done. Just hold on the line. I'll get some details from you. You're a winner this morning.
7: Thank you.
0: Good on you. John's a winner this morning. Johnny Bairstow, the mystery voice. Yes, caused a little bit of controversy in a few Ashes series ago in England when he decided to walk out of his stumps and of his crease, rather, and the ball... hit the stumps, run out. He was a bit of a cry. Sookie, sookie, la, la, la, I thought. It's a full star breakfast. Well done, John. $125 richer. $5 we're back to on Monday morning with the new mystery voice here at Star FM. Here's T-Rex, Metal Guru.

0: The Ronettes, Be My Baby, right here at Star FM. Also there, T-Rex, Metal Guru, winner of Mystery Voice, John Smith. Well done, mate. $125. He's wanting to donate that to the Westpac Rescue Helicopter.
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0: With the latest from the Star FM newsroom, I'm Jerry Tavera. New England police are currently involved in an operation at Thinawan Nature Reserve off Holfast Road, Twin Rivers, near Texas. Officers attached to New England Police District gathered at the scene after a police vehicle was rammed following a pursuit in Yetman just after 2 p.m. The male driver is believed to have run into bushland and is described as being of Caucasian appearance, about 180 centimetres tall, medium build and unshaven face. Police are urging the community to keep a lookout, however, not to approach the man and call 000 immediately. Communities across the New England region will soon have enhanced access to specialised medical care following the appointment of 12 senior medical professionals at Armidale and Inverell hospitals. The incoming doctors bring experience across a broad range of clinical settings, including obstetrics and gynaecology, paediatrics, emergency medicine, general surgery and gastroenterology. As part of this recruitment, Armidale Hospital has secured 10 permanent full-time staff specialists, including 8 highly skilled international medical officers from the United Kingdom, United Arab Emirates and Canada, while 2 local general practitioner visiting medical officers will soon commence work in the emergency department.

0: government, including Dr. Anton Wright, who moved to Inverell from the Central Coast with his family in 2024. Minister for Regional Health, Ryan Park, says these new clinicians at Armidale and Inverell will improve access to critical services, ensuring people have access to care closer to home. Inverell Shire Council is inviting residents, businesses, community groups and road users to learn more about their draft transport study and draft roads asset management plan. The plan has been developed to guide the future of transport and road infrastructure across Inverell Shire, helping council prioritise improvements and investment to support local communities for years to come. Input will include how the local transport network is used, identify opportunities to improve road safety and accessibility, prioritise future transport and road infrastructure projects and ensure community needs are reflected in future decision making. Feedback can be provided through inverelltransport.mysocialpinpoint.com.au. New South Wales statewide NAPLAN results released this week in the 2026 National Report reveal promising signs of improvement amid the state's explicit teaching push, while there is more for schools in all sectors to do in areas needing targeted support. New South Wales continues to exceed the national averages in all year groups and domains, with more than two-thirds of results either strong or exceeding for most year groups and domains. While New South Wales results are relatively stable overall, there is growth in the proportion of students in years 5 and 7 exceeding in spelling, grammar, punctuation and numeracy compared to their previous NAPLAN results. Minister for Education and Early Learning, Prue Carr, says the results also reinforce the need to remain focused on delivering targeted support to students who are still developing proficiency in one or more key learning areas, including writing for years 5, 7 and 9, and grammar and punctuation for years 7 and 9. To sport now, and in news breaking overnight, the Gyra Super Spuds have forfeited tomorrow's game against the Yarralla Tigers due to a host of injuries. The forfeit means Gyra has had 10 competition points deducted and they now drop out of the top four, replaced by the Tinga Tigers with two rounds remaining before finals. The minor premiership is still up for grabs, with the Yarralla sitting in second spot, level on points with the Inverell Hawks, only separated by four and against, and need to have a big win against Barrowman next week to have any chance of winning the minor premiership and a home ground major semi-final. In other matches tomorrow, the Tinga Tigers face the Barrable Bulldogs at Bob Ward Oval, while the Warrielder Wombats travel to Moree to tackle the Boomerangs. The Inverell Hawks and Glenness Magpies have the bye. It's make or break for the Inverell Highlanders as they prepare for the Central North knockout semi-final against the Blue Boars in Narrabri tomorrow. The Highlanders have had a battle getting fit players on the park in recent weeks, but are expecting the side to be strengthened by the return of four players. First grade coach Gemma Nola says it's a much settled side and will be looking for her team to play their best rugby of the season at the business end of the year. The Highlanders also have their women's team engaged in the minor semi-final action tomorrow, tackling the Moree Bulls, with a winner to advance, while the loser will have their season finish. After sitting on the sidelines for 3 weeks, the Inverell Saints are back on the paddock, travelling to Gunnedah to play the Bulldogs at Wolseley Oval in round 15 action in the AFL Northwest competition. Both Saints men's and women's teams are leading their respective competitions, but tomorrow's results could determine if they stay there. Saints men's coach Hayden Chappell is looking forward to getting back to playing football, but expects the Bulldogs to be tough opposition and hopes his team can play with a finals type approach, knowing a win will almost secure the minor premiership and a home major semi-final. Meantime, women's coach Chris Pay will be hoping his team can hit top form despite the long break, with their focus also on winning the minor premiership, adding the Poochettes are always tough at home, but believes his side can come away with a win. In the other game tomorrow, the Tamworth Swans face the resurgent New England Nomads at Number 1 Oval. And finally, Inverell FC are on the road to tackle Namoi United at Hogan Oval in Narrabri in round 19 of the Northern Inland Premier League. Coming off a draw to rival Moore Creek last weekend, Inverell FC first grade co-coach James Sweeney says this will be another tough hit out for his team and will be hoping to hit the back of the net more often. Inverell FC currently sit in fourth spot and sit 6 points behind competition leaders Oxley Vale Latunga, who are on 44 points, from Moore Creek on 42, Demon Knights on 40, while Inverell FC are on 38 points. In other matches, reserve grade also plays in Narrabri against Namoi United. Third grade has Dubai and fourth grade are on the road to play Yorella United, while the women's reserve grade team hosts PLC at the sports complex on Sunday. The women's first grade team has received a forfeit from PLC. That's the latest from the Star FM newsroom. I'm Jerry Tavera.
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3: Oh, we're slowly climbing and the sun's out. 6 degrees at the moment in town, 58% relative humidity. After an overnight low of -3, 20 yesterday's high. The forecast today, once the frost melts away, we'll have a sunny day throughout. It'll be a beautiful day. Light winds for Inverell, 5% chance of rain, under a mill of rain forecast, moderate the UV index. Frost and sunny tomorrow, top of 20 degrees, late shower for Sunday, and 70% chance of rain, 10 to 20 mils, they're saying. Let's see if we're under the right cloud. Top of 21 degrees Sunday. Forecast tops today, 17 Tamworth, 16 Armidale, 20 Bingara, 21 Warrielder, 16 Glen and 19 for Inverell. Now, let's have a look here. No rain to report since 9 yesterday and sunset this evening will be at 27 past 5. That's your latest weather update here at Star FM. But I thought I'd repeat the news. The Inverell members of the Australian F Open Rifle Team competing in the UK, and they've done really, really well for themselves. Now, we've got a number of locals, but on day two of the shoot, Sean Campbell won his biggest career tournament, taking out the British Open with a score of 215.13 ahead of fellow Aussie David McNamara. And all the other Inverell contingent all held their ground in the top 100. And the Rutland Championship has been taken out by Australia, which is fantastic, consisting of Inverell shooters. They won the Rutland Cup at the Bisley Range in UK. They won with an emphatic victory, scoring 864.69 points over second-place Great Britain. The team comprised of Byron LaFontaine, who's the captain, Jacob Campbell and Bella Campbell, all from Inverell, so that is fantastic. The other three members included Jock Foster and Beau Turnbull from Armidale and Mia Lowe from Gundawindi. This was the inaugural Rutland Cup for the under-25s team in the World Championships in Australia, with local people shooting have pulled it off. That is a magnificent result. Well done to all those involved. Okay, it is your... And thanks to Alistair Williams for filling us in on that as well. We better get into this.
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3: We are counting down the top five hits from 2001 on this day. Coming in at number five, it's Lifehouse, Hanging by a Moment. Final half hour of the week on the All-Star Breakfast. 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Yeah.

0: 2001 Sugar featuring Ray Vaughan and Angel. Also there, Destiny's Child with Bootylicious at number 4 and Lifehouse at number 5, hanging by a moment. It is Star FM chart toppers. We're counting down the top 5 hits from this day in 2001. We'll come back with a hit from a girl that started the Sydney Olympics next here at Star.
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0: Yes, she started the Sydney Olympics, Nikki Webster. She comes into number 2 with her Strawberry Kisses. It's Star FM Chart Toppers. Good morning.

0: and then went into a bit more of music. Strawberry Kisses. Nikki Webster coming in at number two on this day, which leaves us with the number one hit. That's it for me for the morning and the week. Hopefully you've enjoyed it. Lewis in after the news at nine for mornings. Have a great weekend. Catch you Monday from six.
1: Number one.
0: This was the number one hit on this day in 2001. It's Uncle Cracker.

0: Star FM National News is brought to you by Byron Street Auto Electrics at 202 Byron Street, Inverell. They stock a wide range of batteries to suit cars, caravans and heavy machinery.
1: Good morning, I'm Lee Harrison. Australia's Deputy Prime Minister is denying the federal government is divided over its migration policy. Home Affairs Minister Tony Burke was due to announce reforms to the nation's migrant intake at the National Press Club this week before the address was rescheduled. There had been reports that changes were contentious within the Labor Party. But Richard Miles says the claims are untrue.
2: Look, that's not right. I mean, I've seen those reports. I don't know where they come from, but they're not right. I'm not going to go into cabinet discussions. Tony will be speaking to the National Press Club at the earliest opportunity. It's not unusual for dates to be moved around, so he's going to be addressing the National Press Club.
1: An independent MP is urging politicians to focus on what is important to voters amid fresh questions about Pauline Hanson's recent Europe trip. Reports suggest party funds were used to pay for stays at a five-star London hotel, but party officials say that money didn't come from the cash raised by the Fire the Liar donation drive. Western Sydney MP Di Lee says how One Nation uses its money is a matter for the party.
3: I have no doubt that, there are rules and regulations around spending within party, the party rules, so... At the moment, let's focus on really what matters to people in Australia, and that is absolutely the cost of living, cost of the rising fuel, the petrol price have gone up.
1: Health authorities are tracing contacts at a Snowy Hydro 2.0 site after a worker returned a positive test for tuberculosis. Management at the Tantaranga hub has issued a warning to staff, clarifying isolation is not required. Deep cleaning of offices and residential quarters has been completed to protect the workforce while project operations continue. An investigation's underway after a teenager was shot in Sydney's southwest. Toby Goff reports.
4: Emergency services were called to Mimosa Road in Greenacre just after nine last night, following reports a young man had been shot. Bankstown police established a crime scene after finding a victim believed to be in his late teens at the location. He was treated by ambulance paramedics before being taken to hospital for further treatment. Investigators are continuing their inquiries and are urging anyone with information to contact Crime Stoppers immediately. Toby Goff, Sydney.
1: And Dr. Anthony Fauci could face criminal charges after a US Senate committee voted to hold the former chief medical advisor in contempt of Congress. Dr. Fauci last week invoked his Fifth Amendment right against self-incrimination more than 100 times, refusing to answer questions about his handling of the COVID-19 pandemic. The committee will now refer him for criminal prosecution. This is Air News. In last night's AFL, North Melbourne ended a seven-year drought against the Western Bulldogs at Marvel Stadium. Terry Daniel reports.
5: At full time, it was North Melbourne 15-10-100, defeating the Western Bulldogs 11-11-77. George Wardlow's return to the Roos absolutely ignited the side. On Fox Footy, he was delighted to finally get a win.
6: Yeah, pretty exhausted. Yeah, it hasn't been easy watching from the sideline the last couple of weeks, but we've been in so many games and doing so much right, so it's finally good to get one tick over.
5: Terry Daniel, Air Sport.
1: To rugby league now, and the Cowboys have kept their hopes of a finals berth alive with a 30-8 win over the Titans to kick off round 23 of the NRL. The victory giving North Queensland a breath of fresh air after last week's 70-point loss to Sydney. Star lock Jason Taumalolo says it was all about focusing on the basics.
7: We just wanted to strip everything back, make it simple, run hard, tackle hard, kick to corners, just get into that sort of cycle kind of footy. And we didn't get to do that last week, and yeah, I thought we did that well tonight.
1: And forwards Aidan Ross and Miles Amatasero have earned their first test starts in Wallaby Gold, selected to play in Japan in Osaka tomorrow night. Australian Independent Radio News.
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10: Ooh, she had a bit of bite to it this morning, didn't she? It's currently sitting on 6 degrees in Inverell. Humidity is at 58%. Barometric pressure is at 1,027 hectopascals. The winds are calm and there is a moderate fire danger rating in place for today. It's a sunny one too. We're looking at a top of 19 degrees today. Then a frosty start tomorrow. And then sunny for an overnight low of -2. Very chilly indeed, heading for a top of 20 degrees. And a late shower for Sunday, an overnight low of 20 degrees. Top of 21, a 70% chance of 10 to 20 mils. That's actually now just changed back to 5 to 10 mils. So, yeah, it's looking like it's coming in little dribs and drabs. So we'll see what happens with that. Let's check out the Inverell Meals on Wheels volunteer roster for today, Friday, the 7th of August. We're going to have two crew from Connections. We've got Jeanette Peasley and Colleen Nencaro, Lynn Little and Marianne Magdafiglio. To find out more, ring the lovely ladies at Inverell Meals on Wheels on 67221951. It's 9:06.
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10: Yeah, I don't know how cold it was this morning. I think it got down to about 9, -3 or -4. I don't care. It's Friday and you've got Lewis here right through until 12 o'clock. We're going to be speaking to Sarah Davis from the Northern Tablelands Local Land Services very shortly regarding the feeder steer school that's happening next February 2027. Right now, Lenny Kravitz to kick us off, and Are You Gonna Go My Way, right here on your local station. 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

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And According to You, 17 past nine. Now, are you looking for a simple way to make a real difference? 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Now, what do you get when you put together the artist with the biggest hit on Spotify, Michael Jackson? 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Well, we'll find out next with the mashup right here on 91.9 Star FM. 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